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Hey, driver, going a little fast there, huh? It's not worth the rush. Enjoy the music and keep the speed down so you have time to miss the clearly not-so-bright person in the lane over. It's not a game. 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

0: Trek from the Fred Show with my friend Amy Witherite. 1-800-TRUCK-REG. Amy, we've given away a lot of stuff. And I say we, it's, well, we have done it, but it's your money. Yes. Trips, cash, all kinds of things. However, now we want to help families get adoptable animals in the house.
1: Yes, 100%. I know this is a big passion of yours. I know you're always out there saving dogs and puppies. I don't know how you're getting them to our giveaway, but I know that you are supplying the animals, I believe. Isn't that right, Fred?
0: I'm going to fly the plane. I'm going to land it.
1: Oh, fantastic.
0: At the event, wherever that is, and we're going to hand out the dogs, and then we're going to give you the money you need to support these animals because it's super expensive to adopt an animal, and you'll get everything set up in the house.
1: Yeah, exactly. So we're going to give each winning family at least $1,000 so you can adopt your pet, brought to you personally by Fred from the Fred Show.
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2: 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My voice is a little better, which is good news. And I got a lot of new music for you. Shout out to Harry Styles, man. He just be running to all his sold out shows. I saw his Wembley Stadium one. He did a 2-hour run. And then mind you, you like got to perform the whole time. You be hitting the choreography. Got to give it up to him. This one's American Girls on

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1: I love that Olivia Rodrigo is killing it right now. I have her album on repeat. She's also joining Fortnite tonight. Oh my God, I already know my niece and nephew are going to be all over that. Right now, let's do some Gracie Abrams. Hit the Wall on the new hit list.

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Your number one for new music discovery on your Thursday. I'm your host, Angelina. Gotta love this collab. Martin Garrix, Ed Sheeran, Repeat It on the new hit list.

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Golden right here. All the kids from Ryan Lee. Right now, let's get into Olivia Dean, Man I Need. She's one of the headliners at Lollapalooza. And coming up in just a few minutes, let's talk you winning 4-day Lolla passes today. All the kids.

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Summertime Shy is just getting started, man. We got so many concerts and festivals coming to the city this summer, like Lollapalooza. And we'll be back in Grand Park starting July 30th. Olivia Dean is going to be there. Tate McRae, Charlie XCX, so many other artists. And today, hey, we got four-day Lolla GA passes for you. You can win them right here on Kiss with the Fred Show. 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

She'll be alright. No riding shining on at night. She will save herself this time. And in fact tonight, she did confirm. The cold never lasts, my darling. It just teaches the heart how to burn.

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The latest right there from Gracie Abrams. It's called Hit the Wall. She's getting ready to drop her third studio album. It's called Daughter from Hell. It'll be out next month, July.

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man I need right here on Kiss. Now, she'll be one of the headliners, man, at Lollapalooza. And coming up at the top of the hour, yeah, we got to talk you winning our 4-day Lolla passes today on Kiss.

Body Folded right here on Kiss. What's up, fam? I'm Ryan Lee. All right, coming up, let's talk you winning our four-day Lollapalooza GA passes today on Kiss. We'll do it right after Sabrina Carpenter house tour.

0: Sabrina Carpenter house tour right here on 103.5 Kiss FM, Chicago's number one hit music station. I'm Ryan Lee, hanging out with you on this Stay Up or Wake Up show. And man, Summertime Shy is here, and we gotta talk Lollapalooza. Yeah, because there's a lot of concerts and festivals going down this summer, but Lolla will be returning to Grant Park July 30th through August 2nd, Olivia Dean will be headlining, Charlie XCX, Tate McRae, The Smashing Pumpkins, so many other artists. Lil Uzi Vert will also be out there. And today, we got four-day GA Lolla passes for you, man. All you got to do is listen to us live with The Fred Show at 7:50 to win four-day Lolla passes. 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

Olivia Dean right here on KSMR and Lee. Hey, later tonight, I'm going to be over at Raid Field hosting for our Chicago White Sox game. It's about to be lit tonight. We got the game, and then we got a post-game concert by Marshmello Man. If you are at the ballpark, say what's up.

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out to Benson Boone, who just got done celebrating his birthday. He's also going to be performing at our iHeartRadio Music Festival presented by Capital One out in Vegas, September 18th and the 19th. Cardi B will also be there, BTS, so many other artists. 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

Olivia Dean is one of the Lollapalooza headliners, man. 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

Zara Larson, Midnight Sun, right here on Kiss, man. She'll be performing at our iHeartRadio Music Festival, presented by Capital One out in Vegas. It's going down September 18th and the 19th. Cardi will also be out there. Benson Boone, BTS, so many others. 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Ryan Lee.

Bruno Mars, I Just Might, right here. Oh, the kids, I'm Ryan Lee. Getting ready for it, in case you missed it. And so many people, man, have been going out to the movies to see the new Toy Story 5. I gotta tell you how well it's done at the box office. Right now, it's Alex Warren.

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Dracula right here, all the kids. What's up, fam? I'm Ryan Lee, hanging out with you Friday morning. We made it to the weekend. What are your plans? Hit my line, 855-591-1035.

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1: Alexander, good morning. Welcome to the show. How are you?
2: Oh, I'm hanging in there. Thanks for helping me out today.
1: Yeah, so what's going on with this woman, Amy? How did you meet? Tell us about any dates you've been on and then where things are now.
2: Yeah, we met through the dating apps. And after, you know, talking to each other through that, we arranged to go out on a date. It was a few weeks ago. We're both pretty busy and travel for work and all that. So we had to find something to kind of work for our schedules. And normally I would put in a little more effort, but I really just wanted to meet her and see if this would work. And so I bought her flowers, total gentleman the whole time. And I felt like it was like going great. After a couple of drinks, she just said she had to get going. And then I never heard from her. No calls, texts, replies. I didn't really over text too much because once you don't hear back, you know, but like a couple times, and then it's just nothing.
1: Wow. Look at this guy. Flowers on the first date.
3: That's very sweet.
1: Is that very nice? How often does that happen anymore, I wonder?
3: Probably not a lot.
4: Right.
1: Yeah, and I mean, you know, here he says he wanted to meet her, so he didn't really plan much of a date because he just wanted to get to it. He was so excited. I mean, what a sweet guy this is. Come on, Alexander. How can this woman not call you back?
2: I don't know.
4: They never know.
1: I was going to say, there's usually a reason. Nonetheless, though, just honestly, so far so good. Like, it seems like you put in some effort and you wanted to meet her. You were excited about her, the flowers, and you say you were a gentleman and the whole thing. But for whatever reason, since today, you have not heard from her. She hasn't responded to you. It would appear that you're being ghosted and you want to know why, right?
2: Exactly.
1: All right. Well, let's call Amy in just a second. We'll play one song. We'll come back. We'll do it. You'll be on the phone. At some point, you're welcome to jump in on the call. And the hope, as always, is that we can straighten this out and set you guys up on another date and pay for that. Sound good?
2: Sounds great.
1: Let's see what happens next. Part 2 of Waiting by the Phone after this song.

0: 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It's the Fred Show, part two of Waiting by the Phone. Alexander.
1: Yeah.
0: Let's call Amy. You guys met on a dating app, and you were super excited to meet her, you just described. So you planned a date kind of quickly, got her some flowers. You went for drinks. You thought the drinks went really well. But you have called and texted and all these things since the date, and she's not responding to you at all. And you want to know, how did we go from what you thought was a thoughtful, gentlemanly date to now nothing?
1: Yeah, I'm just kind of scratching my head here, so I don't know.
0: All right. Well, let's call Amy now. Good luck, Alexander.
1: Thank you, man.
2: Hello.
0: Hi, is this Amy?
2: This is she.
0: Hi, Amy. Good morning. My name is Fred. I'm calling from the Fred Show, the morning radio show. I have to tell you, the whole crew is here. We are on the radio, and I would need your permission to continue with the call. Can we chat for just a second?
2: I'm really on the way out the door.
0: Okay, well, you can just really quickly, though, I'll just get to it, and you can hang up if you'd like to. But a guy named Alexander reached out to us who says that he met you on a dating app, and you guys recently went out. Do you remember meeting him?
2: I do. Yeah, I do.
0: Okay, so what happened with this guy? Because we just talked to him, and he said he liked you a lot, was excited about you, excited to meet you, and he thought that the date went really well between you two, says he got you flowers and felt like he was a gentleman, but he hasn't heard from you since then, and so he reached out to us, and he was hoping we could help him. So what's going on? Why haven't you called this guy?
2: Okay, you're right. He's a nice guy, right? I mean, he's a lot of really good things. But honestly, you guys, he just tried way too hard.
0: With the flowers? That was too much?
2: Yeah, well, it was like, yeah, the flowers, it was kind of weird how hard he was trying. It's like that little kid is like, pick my thing, you know, type of thing when you're, you know. And so he was a little aggressive about aggressive by that, and I wasn't entirely turned off. Honestly, it was kind of nice. But then, you know, we're sitting down and for dinner, and he pulls something out of his bag and he hands it to me, and it's like this dog. It's like this stuffed dog, and then I'm like, oh, because I had mentioned one time that I wanted to like rescue a dog and what you call it, you know, people that foster dogs. Yeah, a dog fosterer. And so
0: you want to be
2: like,
0: a dog fosterer?
2: Okay. Yeah,
0: and you mentioned this to him.
2: I did during dinner and like in passing. Oh, I thought that would be really great to have a dog, you know, and especially a disabled dog and take it in. So he pulls out this stuffed dog, and it's
0: now when you say stuffed dog, like are we talking taxidermy stuffed?
3: Oh.
0: Like a stuffed animal? I just want to be clear, we're talking about stuffed animal here.
2: Not a taxidermy, like you know, Dalmatian. No, it wasn't anything like that.
0: Like a stuffed animal dog that he got for you because you'd mentioned that you wanted to adopt. Okay, well that's sweet.
2: Yes. That was kind of sweet, and then I'm looking at it, and like he had like cut off a leg of the. I can't even say it with a straight face, you guys. He cut off a leg, and he sewed it back up to make the dog look disabled. Do you know what I mean? Uh-huh. Like,
0: oh, I see. So he is a three-legged dog doll that he gave you because oh wow.
2: Because they don't sell three-legged dogs, so he made me one. You know,
0: I mean, she said she wanted to adopt a disabled dog, and he didn't just give her any stuffed animal. He gave her one that
2: was creepy. Yeah. It was creepy.
4: Yeah.
0: Wow, the guys, he can sew?
5: They should sell three-legged dogs. How do you think the three-legged dogs feel, though?
0: I agree. It's like it's like you, Kayla, when you go to, Hawaii. No, listen, though. Hear me out. When you go to Hawaii and they have the little license plates in the airport that you can buy, and they don't spell your name correctly.
5: No.
0: There's no Kaylin.
5: No.
0: So this is the same way. If I'm a three-legged dog, I feel the same way. Why is it that when I go to the store to buy a dog toy, that there isn't? Surely there's a market for this. I think that
2: it's weird.
0: Okay.
2: It's weird. You guys, it's weird.
0: I forgot to mention that Alexander is here, by the way.
1: I'm here, and
0: seamstress.
1: I just
2: want to
1: say,
2: oh my gosh, no.
1: I just want to say, I worked really hard on that, and like women always say they want like a thoughtful, romantic man who listens and all that. I had to YouTube how to sew. I think she sounds a little ungrateful here.
0: I mean, we have heard so much worse. This guy really listened to her.
3: Right, but why did you cut the leg off the dog?
0: Because she wanted to adopt a disabled dog, she said. So it wouldn't have been quite the same if he'd just given her a normal dog toy.
3: It's giving weirdo. Like, he's in his basement with a sewing machine that you gotta do with your foot, and it's, like, raining out and dark, and he's chopping legs off stuffed dogs. That's weird.
5: It is.
1: Huh. You wrote that. Yeah. You wrote the dark room basement part. I never say anything about a basement.
3: But you didn't deny it.
0: He did it in his bedroom in his mom's house. It wasn't. Hey. It certainly was not in the basement of anything.
3: I'm creeped out.
0: I mean, it is a little extreme, but at least it proves, Kaylin, that he was listening. He was listening to her when she talked, and he was trying to give her a personalized gift.
5: And that's hard to come by, people that listen to you.
0: Right.
5: I'm not that mad at this.
0: What are you mad about, Kiki?
4: This is weird. Like I was with him until he cut the man leg off, or the dog leg.
0: The man.
3: Oh, my God.
0: I had a man's leg cut. Now, hold on a second. We didn't say this man was an axe murderer. I mean,
4: right, that's it's giving nuts. That. Yes, it's giving nuts. That. Okay? Like, I don't mess around with people who want to pop heads off dolls and, like, arms and legs, and you're cutting the leg off the stuffed animal. Like, you didn't have to go that far. I was with him. Like, I was like, oh, that's cute. He brought her a little dog and maybe said, you know, in the future we can foster together or something. Like, that's cute.
3: Yeah.
4: But to actually cut off the leg, that is weird. That is weird, and you did
3: that's
4: too much.
3: That's next level.
4: Yeah.
0: Alexander, I see both sides here. I'm trying to give you the benefit of the doubt, because we've had some real jerks call up here, is a nice way of saying it, and it does sound like you were paying attention. It does sound like you wanted to be thoughtful and give her a personalized gift, but I can also see why that's a strange gift to give somebody. It is a strange strange thing to do.
5: Missing limbs, yeah, and the dog.
0: Yeah.
1: I feel like I'm unfairly getting grouped in with the popping heads off of dolls crowd.
0: That's your people. That's your people.
1: I just got put into that category unfairly right there, I believe.
0: Okay.
1: But I get it.
2: Alexander, it's just too early.
0: It's too early to be that thoughtful.
2: It's too early to be that, you know, not be that thoughtful.
0: Everybody knows.
5: These women. You can't please them.
0: Everybody knows that the three-legged dog trick is a third date thing. Right.
3: Like, never. There's never time for that.
0: It is not a first date thing.
3: We're not late. We're not on time. Like, never do that.
4: Right. What did you do with the other piece? Where's the other piece of the leg?
3: Where's the leg,
4: right,
3: Alexander?
0: Okay, look. So, I mean, Amy, look. We've heard worse. Would you give the guy another chance? It is a little weird, but I mean, no.
2: No.
0: Not gonna happen.
2: Okay. Nice enough, but you know what? Just okay, no.
0: Well, you should see the voodoo doll that Alexander has of you, though.
3: No.
5: God.
0: I'm kidding. Of course you don't, Alexander. Do you?
5: Right.
1: No, I don't.
0: Okay, see, he doesn't. I'm sorry, dude. I can see where your mind was. The execution was a little off, but I can see where you I can see what you were thinking, okay? And a little aggressive, but thoughtful nonetheless. So maybe we just pump the brakes a little bit with the next one we get excited about. And God forbid, I don't know what other hobbies they could say that they have, but I don't.
5: You stay strong. You listen to women, and you don't ever change. You rock, don't ever
0: change. Maybe change a little. Like, just a little slight bit.
3: Reeves changing
0: a little bit. But guys, Alexander, Amy, thank you for your time. Best of luck to both of you.
1: Hey, I got an answer.
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1: 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Search for the Fred Show on demand. Do you look at other relationships and say, I want that?
2: There are a few, I will say. Marriages, I have a heart. Like, newly married people, there are a few.
1: Oh, so that's not real, then.
3: Oh. Wait, what?
1: I don't. You cannot judge someone based on how they just met or how they just got married. I think the only way to judge a relationship is after 5 years.
3: Oh,
1: 3 to 5 years.
2: Okay.
1: Like,
2: okay.
1: Yeah, sure. I've been in a wedding before and been like, that's wonderful. Talk to me on Monday.
3: Ooh.
1: Or talk to me after the honeymoon, or talk to me when the utility bill comes in at the condo, you know, 6 months later, and whoa, someone forgot to pay it and there's a late fee, and the whole thing's over. Now, I'm not saying people don't love each other. I'm not saying that people don't have amazing relationships and long marriages and long lives together. Mm-hmm. But I cannot judge someone based on their wedding day or based on within the first 6 months of meeting each other.
2: Nope.
1: Talk to me after 5 years of a relationship. And I don't think the emotions are the same.
3: You're speaking facts. I don't think we should
1: love
3: ever
1: might be the same.
3: Idolize anybody's relationship because you really don't know what's going on.
2: That's
1: what I mean.
3: But there are relationships that you look at and it makes you believe in love. Like,
2: yes,
3: I was shook when Keith Urban did that. You know what I'm saying? Like, that really took the wind beneath my wings.
2: Oh, I know.
3: So, but I looked at their relationship like, it's a beautiful couple. Our boss, for example, the way he talks to me about his wife. I wish that my husband, or I hope that my husband one day will talk about his wife that way.
2: So they're one of mine, actually.
3: Yes.
2: Because, like, they have fun.
3: I love them. So it's like, I don't idolize, you know. Shout out to James and Marcy, man. I just get so emotional when I think
2: do
3: about him. You know, like, he
1: you know
3: loves
1: what I think?
3: Her down.
1: You want to know what I
3: he
1: think?
3: He loves her.
1: Hey, look, I just had dinner with them. I agree with you.
3: Yes.
1: I think she beats his ass at home. Yes. I do.
2: 100%.
1: I think she beats his ass. I think she beats the crap out of him. That's what
3: should.
1: I think. That's what I think.
3: Sometimes you have
2: yeah,
3: to.
2: Maybe
3: no,
2: he needs
3: kidding.
2: It. No,
1: he does.
2: They're one of the couples that I look at and I'm like, you guys genuinely like each
3: yes.
2: other. And I think that that's very rare.
3: For
2: yes.
3: real.
1: No, I get that.
2: Yes.
1: I get that.
2: Like, I would take their relationship.
1: But that should be the minimum expectation of a marriage.
3: I mean, but it's hard out here, Fred. You know?
2: It is hard
3: when
2: out here.
3: When I look
2: here.
3: At the way Javi let Paulina use that credit card every day.
1: You mean the way that he texts every morning and says, good morning, don't use the credit card anymore?
3: But he says it so nice, like,
2: does,
3: dang,
2: and
3: you
2: he's
3: know?
2: Never taking it away.
3: Right?
2: Honestly, and after what she put him through, I do believe in love because that man loves her. She clips her toenails in the bed.
3: Ooh, dude. Yes, that's real
2: he
3: love.
2: Loves her.
3: Real love.
2: Hard.
3: Beautiful.
1: I think there's a difference, though, between loving each other deeply.
3: He's not buying it.
1: And having a life that I, like, do I want someone to love me that much? Yeah. But do I?
3: Can you turn the song down?

I could fly higher than an eagle. I really could if Kiki would just be the wind beneath my wings. Girl, you already are. Then I can go home.

0: something. I don't think, and there have been times when I thought maybe it was over, honestly.
1: Mm-hmm.
0: They will be together forever until they die. They will. And that to me, is not an attractive relationship at all times. In fact, I would say half the time, I'm like, I don't know how you do him and how he does you. I have no idea. But they love each other deeply. And so I think sometimes the things that people look at and say, that's what I want, aren't necessarily the things that people actually really would need. Or the things that are real that keep the thing going forever, because it's not always pretty.
1: Absolutely.
0: Spoken from the guy who's never been married and only had 6 month relationships.
1: But that's real, though. You're dropping facts.
0: So I think sometimes when you see, oh my God, they're so blissfully happy. Oh my God. I think that's not the equation for the relationship that I think people really want, that has that solid foundation to where bad things can happen and they're still there.
1: Yeah.
0: That's the stuff that you see when you first meet someone and you're blissfully in love. That's not when they crapped in a toilet and clogged it and you walk in there and like, what did you, you know, and I don't know. Whatever scenario is so unattractive and you're like, oh my God, really, you again with this? Eat some fiber, bro. Like,
1: right.
0: You know, something, Lord.

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1: 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You're just waiting for someone to match your role perfectly. Well, now, there's a place where you can meet them.

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2: My friend from Minnesota lives in Turkey, and she'll be like, American snacks. I'm like, you're from the Midwest, girl. I don't care how the food is in Turkey.
3: You come back from a week and, you know, wherever. The water was so much pure.
2: American snacks.
3: Really? Have you ever had the water in Iceland? Come down to the tap, it's just like from a glacier.
2: It's true. You just sound like
3: you
2: a
3: D-bag. You grew up in Burlington, Iowa.
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3: Another Ozempic side effect. Men are saying that their penises are getting bigger.
2: Oh. No, they could just see them for once.
3: True. I made an appointment today.
5: I
3: rubbed a few pennies together, and, you know, I want to apologize. Uh-huh. I'm going to join you all.
2: No.
3: You think that's what it is? Do you think that it's not actually bigger? You're just skinnier?
2: Yes. 100. People do say that when you lose weight, it looks a little bigger.
3: But I would think you would lose weight everywhere, including there.
2: No, well, there's not.
6: There's weight to be lost there.
2: Yeah, thank you.
3: I mean, it's muscle, but I don't know.
2: You got a fatty?
3: Whoa. Hey.
2: Oh, my God.

0: 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Search for The Fred Show on demand. I did see this on Reddit this morning. And I'm transforming the topic a little bit. This says, what movie would you never watch again because it was just too heartbreaking?
1: Ugh.
0: What I'm going with instead is along the same lines, but it's like, what is your I want to be in pain movie? Like, I want to torture myself movie, because it's going to make you emotional, because it's going to remind you of somebody, because, you know what I mean? Like I think, like, we talked about comfort shows last week and stuff that you put on to, like, you know, make you feel warm and fuzzy. Like, do you have a I hate myself movie? Like, I feel like crying today, or I need a good cry. 855-591-1035. And you can call and text the same number. These texts are good this morning. Call and text the same number. But for me, it's any movie with a mom or an animal dying.
1: Yeah.
0: Mom, which Bambi's out completely. Bambi. For both categories. Like, don't, yeah. And I wouldn't say, based on my opening statement, you might not believe this, but you know.
2: You attracted to Bambi too?
0: No.
2: Oh, okay.
0: But no, Bambi's not like on rotation in the house. Like, it doesn't occasionally come on and I watch it. But I mean, any movie that is animals dying or mom dying,
1: yeah,
0: we're not doing it. It's just, we're not. And if I did do it, it would be simply to torture myself and see if I was capable of tears anymore. Yeah. But everyone's got it. What is it? What comes to mind
1: it's
0: for you?
1: It's Stepmom for me.
2: Oh my gosh, I was going to say that.
1: It's
2: oh.
1: Julia Roberts, Susan Sarandon, Stepmom.
0: Yes, that one made me feel a certain kind of way because a mom dies.
1: I love that movie so much, but it is a, yeah, I'm going to cry every time.
0: It's a very sweet sentiment, but it's a little too close to home for you, isn't it?
1: Yes, and those kids in the movie, I feel like they deserve awards. Like, they're adults now, but they were some of the most amazing acting from those children in the movie.
2: Yeah.
0: It's a very good movie, but I'm the same way. I'm like, wait a minute. Because, you know, if you have divorced parents, and then it's like,
1: yep.
0: And at the time I had like an awful stepmom. Mm. Awful. And I'm like, wait a minute. So there's a
1: there's good ones out there.
0: You go away and then I wind up with no.
2: I mean, The Notebook we just talked about, the ending would crush you. It's sweet, but also it hurts really bad. And obviously Titanic.
1: Mm-hmm.
2: But okay. Like you love old people, so.
0: Oh, I do love old people.
2: Yeah, and it's like, it's just one of those moments that's like, oh, but also, oh, you know?
0: Yeah. Paulina? Oh, but, oh.
2: Yeah.
0: No,
2: yeah.
0: Paulina?
3: Mine's random, but it's Air Bud, the movie Air Bud with the dog.
1: Oh, yeah.
3: He doesn't die. I don't think he dies.
2: He's still working, isn't he?
3: Yeah, I think he's still employed.
2: Wasn't he just in the news?
3: Yeah.
2: The dog, I mean.
3: Oh, he is?
2: Yeah.
3: I literally mean the dog.
2: Well, that's good for him. I always cry, though, because I think that one scene where he's like, I don't know, like yelling at him, like, go away! I don't want you anymore! And then he like comes back. I'm gonna cry right now. It's like, and it just brings me back to like when I was a kid. I don't know.
3: Oh, and Big Daddy, when the kid goes, I can wipe my own butt. I can wipe my own butt.
1: Yes.
2: Oh, with Adam Sandler.
3: It's the abandonment issues, I think, in me.
2: Okay, yeah.
1: That's a good one, too.
2: Starting to learn a little about myself, huh?
0: Well, then you've also got like, I can only think of one example off the top of my head. I'm sure there are more, but you've got movies that are like cinematically brilliant. About really difficult, awful, like Schindler's List. Mm, like a really awful, awful topic.
2: Mm-hmm.
0: And we had to watch it many times in school for various reasons. High school, fortunately. But, you know, because it was like a Hollywood reference to something obviously extremely significant that we all needed to learn about and know about. And so you're watching this, you're like, this is so well done and award winning. But like, what an awful, awful thing to be, you know, and it's like, I don't want to watch it. Yeah. Hey, listen, it's like, it's important to understand. And like, there may not be a better cinematic example. I mean, isn't it like a, one of the most award-winning movies of all time kind of thing, but you're like, oh my God.
2: I think The Pianist, too, with Adrian.
0: This is so terrible. Alyssa.
4: Yes.
0: It's the I'm going to torture myself movie, emotionally.
4: Marley and Me.
0: Oh, yeah. Yeah, they go with the animals, right? It's a dog. I don't know that I've seen Marley and Me in a very long time, but it's like a little dog, right?
4: Yes, it's so sad.
0: Oh. Yeah.
2: I won't watch it ever.
0: No. No. Exactly. So it comes on and you're like, well, I'm either going to watch this and like cancel my plans, or I'm going to flip the channel and go put on House Hunter to International.
4: Yes. We need a whole box of tissues for that one.
0: Yeah, there you go. Thank you, Alyssa. Have a good day.
4: Thank you. You too.
0: Armageddon, somebody said. My dad died when I was 12. I'm not a big crier. So to watch that movie to make me cry, or on his anniversary, I would watch that movie to make me cry, specifically for the scene where Bruce Willis tells his daughter he wasn't coming back.
1: Oh.
0: Yeah, Sammy, it's Marley and Me for you, too.
5: Yeah. It's definitely Marley and Me.
0: So that thing comes on, and it's like, I got to make a decision here.
5: Yeah, I can't watch animals get hurt, like even horses. I know it's fake, but it just stares at my heart.
0: See, there you go. I'm the same way. No mom stuff, no animal stuff. Thank you, Sammy. Have a good day.
5: You too. Thanks, guys.
0: Yeah, I've said a lot of things so far this morning that could be taken out of context. Fox and the Hound, somebody said.
3: Yeah.
0: Bridge to Terabithia. I don't remember what that was about. I haven't seen that movie in a very long time. All Dogs Go to Heaven for obvious reasons.
3: Yep.
0: There you go.
3: I had that
0: see
3: on VHS.
0: That falls into the category. The Green Mile.
1: Pursuit of Happiness.
0: Yep. Yeah, I can't revisit Robin Williams at all.
1: Mrs. Doubtfire.
0: No, that's true. That's tough to those in any role. He's hard to watch because it's like you feel like he was probably tortured.
3: He literally put on drag to see his kids.
1: Yep,
0: what a guy. did that make you cry? Our dads went to get cigarettes and never came back.
3: They didn't dress like women to be your babysitter.
0: This dude dressed like a woman just to see his children.
3: Now that
0: if he
3: man.
0: Wanted to, he would.
3: That is a dad.
1: Period.
3: That's a father.
2: Yeah. Right. Where are you at, Dad?
0: Hey, Jennifer.
6: Hey, guys.
0: Hi.
6: Good morning.
0: Now, here's an 80s reference. I haven't heard of this movie in a long time, but it's like your emotional torture movie.
6: Beaches.
0: Bette Midler's in that movie. What's the premise again?
6: Oh. So they meet her, they're best friends. They meet when they're little under the boardwalk, and they have like this friendship the whole time. And it's as they grow up, it's amazing. And the best friend, I'm trying to think of who played her, like Barbara Hershey or something, but she gets ill and passes away. Oh. And Bette Midler is kind of, you know, she ends up famous, but she takes care of the woman's, you know, she has a daughter, I think. But between her music and their friendship and the years, every single time, I'm a puddle. Forget it.
0: Is Wind Beneath My Wings in that movie?
6: I'm trying to think if that...
0: It's the same era, but yeah, I don't. Yeah, I know what you mean. I when I see Bette Midler, for some reason I think sad things. Because the music's so emotional. I don't know, but thank you, Jennifer. Have a good day.
6: You guys too.
0: Yeah, Luca.
7: Hi.
0: Hi. Your emotional torture movie. What is it?
7: That is Pursuing the Happiness with Will Smith.
0: Okay. Yeah. Fair enough. Thank you, Luca.
1: He just wanted a job.
0: You called JK. JK, it's Mrs. Doubtfire for you too.
8: No. Yes.
0: Yeah, that comes
8: growing
0: on.
8: Up,
0: yeah, growing up what?
8: Growing up, it was a funny movie, but reliving it as a divorced dad and trying to get my son back, it gave me like the motivation and the tears to just do what I had to do.
0: Hey,
8: you know?
0: Man.
3: Have you tried wearing a dress and a wig?
8: No.
3: Okay.
8: But I would.
3: I know you would.
0: I know. I feel like
8: I
0: you would,
8: put
0: JK.
8: A pie on my face to use my son.
0: That is fun. Thank
3: it's
0: you, JK. And good luck to you. Have a good day.
8: Thank you. No, that you is, too. Love you guys.
0: Love you too, man. That is tough because, like, now you're right. Like, I never really.
3: It's like, haha, has a funny accent and looks silly. And now it's like, whoa.
0: Yeah, like, I can't remember the last time I thought about Mrs. Doubtfire. But now that you bring it up, it's like, he certainly did dress like a woman to see his children. He certainly did do that.
3: Yes, nothing would stop him.
0: Nothing. And then now you start to think, you like equate that to your life. Like, wait a minute.
3: Right.
0: Hold on. No one did. Oh, okay.
1: Nobody's trying that hard for me.
0: Yeah.
1: Nobody.
0: Right.
1: No.
0: Right.
1: No.
0: Okay. Well, now I'm emotional. No, not really. Friend shows.

0: 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A new TikTok dating trend dubbed the Weekend Lover is going viral. It's being called one of the saddest relationship fads yet. I'm not so sure. Sounds genius. The trend, which is set to Weekend Lover by Prince, features women documenting romances that only exist on weekends. Fun, passionate, and attention-filled from Friday to Sunday, then emotionally distant or non-existent the rest of the week. What do you need it for? Monday through Friday. We got other stuff to do.
1: I'm with you when you're right.
0: We got other stuff to do.
1: I'm with you.
0: We got other stuff to do. We got work. We got sleep. We got eating. We got exercise. We got obligations. We got to file our taxes. Yeah. We got stuff to do.
2: We can't
0: Monday
2: flirt
0: through Friday.
2: I love a little quick flirt.
0: A little quick flirt, but I don't think that's what most people want. Most people want the whole thing all the time.
2: Yep. No, no.
0: I mean, I'm out here in the dating world. People want to go on full-on dates on a Tuesday night, and they're disappointed that you don't want to do that.
2: Do you ever do it, and then you're like out past your bedtime? I look around and I go, there's a whole world. Like, when I'm tucked into my little covers, there's a whole world that's out here doing this. Like, what must that be like?
0: I get it. I mean, if you get off work 6-7 in the evening, 6-7. Yeah. I hate myself.
2: I hate myself.
0: Right. Well, even if you get up at 6 and go to work at 8, I mean, as long as you're in bed by midnight, 12:30, I mean, that's doable. It's not great, and I think as you get older, you'll realize you need more sleep than that, but I mean, when I was in my 20s, I could do a whole lot less than that, but no. For those of us, anyone who's up right now has probably been up for a little while. We get up early. There's no way. I can't be going out on Tuesday nights having dinner, you know, until 8, 9 o'clock, drinking some wine,
2: doing
0: the whole thing. Yeah, but I pay for it. I paid for it for like 3 days. 4 o'clock comes very quickly. And then there's the anxiety that I have knowing that I'm sitting there. I'm not enjoying myself because I'm like, I need to be asleep because I got to get up and talk, which, you know, some people might be happy if I didn't. Some people might be happy if I just went ahead and slept in. But no, I have a job to do, all right? And there are tens of people counting. And by tens, that's generous. 13. There are 13 people counting on us to get up and do the show every day. And so, no. And then people are like, what do you mean? And even Friday is a little iffy for me. Basically, if we're dating, you might get Saturday.
1: Right.
2: Hell yeah.
0: You might.
2: Hell yeah. Yeah, we went to dinner recently on a Friday, and I kept looking around at all of us, and our eyes were like about this much open. You know, Fridays are hard.
0: I don't think people get it.
3: No, they don't. Well, when I used to like be out in these streets, I mean, I would be able to attend a nightclub and be there till like 2 a.m. and still make my way to work. And I was just fine. Ask me to do that right this second. Hey now.
0: We remember those days. I don't know if you were.
3: A time was had.
0: You were fine.
2: My favorite was when you wore your club crop top to work the next day. You just threw sweatpants on with it. I was like, okay, what are we doing?
3: Versatile, you know what I'm saying? Versatile.
2: I mean, it was impressive. Like, I never was able to do that, but I do try like once a month to push the limit, but I'm reminded every time.
0: Videos show couples going on dates, trips, even sleepovers. But then come Monday, the communication drops off. Many women say the texts go unanswered, plans disappear, and they feel like they're part of a part-time relationship. Well, I'm not saying...
2: ignore their texts.
1: Right. Texts mean he's married, girl. He's at home with his wife and kids Monday through Friday.
0: I'm not suggesting that you don't have any communication. I'm just saying I can see a world where you go all in on the weekend and just, you know, have a good old time. And then we got to go back to, you know, normal stuff. I remember I dated a teacher once. You know how much I love the teachers. I love the teachers. And I was dating her right around the time the summer started. And it was like first day of summer. And it's like 9:30. I get a text. What are we doing today? What are we doing today? I've been up since 4. We aren't doing it. What are you doing today? It's like, well, what do you mean? Like, let's go to lunch. Let's have some drinks. Let's go to the river. Let's go to the pool. I'm like, it's Monday. What are you talking about? I went to work already. It's like, what do you mean? What about tomorrow? Like, no, I'm not. You are off for 3 months. You can do whatever you want. I'm so jealous of you. That must be amazing. But no, like, I can't be drinking on Monday at noon. I can't.
1: Right.
2: What about once in a while? Just like live a little.
0: Well, we're not talking about once in a while. Oh. It turns out that people in relationships expect attention every day, and it's wild to me because I don't need that. Relationship experts warn that the trend reflects a larger dating issue: people accepting low effort or non-committal partners just to avoid being alone. They say it can lead to emotional burnout because one person is often far more invested than the other.
2: Yeah.
0: I'm not going to go on this rant again. I don't remember when I did it last. It was recently.
1: Let's go.
0: No, it was recently. But I do think that people confuse low effort or non-committal with life. You know, I guess I don't know what people actually expect. Like, what would you say is appropriate effort? And I don't think it's the same for everybody. Mm-mm. And I don't think that everyone's expectations are ever going to be met. And I think sometimes what people view as he's not that interested or she's not that interested is no, they have other stuff they got to do. And this is just isn't the number one thing.
1: Yeah.
0: I also think that you've got a lot of people out there who have gone all in and put in maximum effort at the wrong time and are a little bit scorned by the fact that it wasn't received the way they wanted it to be on both sides. So I don't know. I mean, definitely there is such a thing as low effort and non-commitment. But I also think there's something that might look like that, which I'm guilty of, which is, no, I am interested and I am committed. I'm not out here with a bunch of other people, but I also have other stuff to do and I go to bed at 8 o'clock. So sorry.
2: So you're not someone who thinks, like, if you're dating someone, you need to talk every single day. Like,
0: no, talk is fine, but I've noticed that's not good enough for most people. It's like they need to, and I've also noticed that there are a lot of people out there who they need to be fulfilled by having plans. They need to know what they're going to do Saturday and it's Tuesday. They need to know what they're going to be doing next Saturday, and I'm not that guy.
2: Okay. Mm.
0: So that right there is a problem for a lot of people, because I'm cool figuring out Saturday on like Thursday. If we're talking, then it's not like I'm surprising you with Saturday plans. Like if we're taught in the talking stage pretty consistently, then I don't think it's unfair for you to assume we're going to do something this weekend. I just may not know on Tuesday what that is.
1: Right.
0: But no, people want you to know on Tuesday. And I don't know. I don't know what I'm going to do tomorrow. I don't know what I'm having for lunch.
2: Yeah, you don't like to commit a week early.
0: Nah.
2: Yeah.
0: I don't like it. It gives me anxiety. Look, I'm messed up, okay?
2: Hey, you just need to find someone that
0: is equally messed up.
2: Yeah,
0: like I love this idea though. People are saying this is sad.
1: Oh no,
0: this is not sad.
2: Listen, I love it. A text once a day or something to tell me I'm hot and I'm fine during the week.
0: That's easy.
2: Yeah, I don't really need much else. Like I'm grinding. I'm getting this bread. I'm an independent woman.
1: Get that bread, girl.
2: Yes, girl.
0: I wonder if Fred sounds like one of those wacky stereotypical radio hosts to his haters, because I don't know how people hate this show. Well, I think that was very nice.
2: That's really nice. There's lots of ways.
0: I think that was nice.
2: Wait, shall we start?
0: We hear about them every day. Yeah, it's like, let me count the ways.
2: Oh my gosh, what did I see the other day? They go, if Fred and Caitlin have to do that stupid lottery bit one more time where she doesn't know how to buy a ticket, but she somehow knows how to sports gamble. Yes.
0: Yeah, it'll happen again.
2: I do know how to gamble in sports, and no, I do not know for real how to buy a lottery ticket.
0: Don't worry, you'll hear the bit again. We'll do it again. Yeah, that one and where I set her up and make her describe someone she's never seen. That will never not be funny to me.
3: I like that one.
0: That will never not be funny to me. I'll tell the same 10 stories for the next at least 5 years. at least 4 years and 9.5 months. Yes. Not that I'm counting.
3: Okay, 5 years.
0: Or anything.
2: Right.
0: Yeah, not that I'm counting the time left.
1: Don't count, boo.
3: Yeah, don't count.
0: Not that I'm counting the time left on my sentence. But
2: not going to hurt yourself. You're pretty.
0: No, don't worry.
2: You're pretty for that.
0: You are so stuck. I have to tell you something. I have terrible news for many of you. You're so stuck with me. I think it's cheaper for me to work, actually, which means I'm not going anywhere. They say the

0: Yeah.
1: I mopped my floors. It was just wild.
2: Wow.
1: Yeah. So I've gone through a lot. So have mercy on me today. I'm trying.
2: And so when did you finally decide, like, enough is enough, and then you went and bought a new one?
1: Yesterday.
2: Wow. Yesterday. So almost 24 hours.
1: Yes. And my brother is over the phone plan. He's the responsible person in the family. So anytime something breaks, we call him. But he's rebuilding a house and dealing with toddlers. So

0: Y'all would do it if you still could, you know?
1: Oh, yes.
2: I don't know. I don't think I want my, I don't want my parents to have any access to it. I mean, I'm not doing anything. But like, they don't need to know. They don't need to know what's going on with that phone of mine, okay?
0: I don't know what you think you're up to. Like, we can't, no one can have your location. Like, it's
2: Yeah.
0: What are you doing?
2: Nothing. I just, I'm a grown up and I can pay for my own phone bill. And with that comes the autonomy of whatever it is I want to do on my phone.
0: Do you want
2: and nobody
0: cookie?
2: Can look at it. Right. Yeah, I do.
0: I'm a grown up.
2: You got one?
3: I'll never leave the plan.
2: I would love a delicious cookie to start the day.
3: Never. Except it gets a little complicated when you got to call.
2: Your mom still pays for your cell phone?
3: She doesn't pay. I Zelle her. I'm a Zelle girl, not a Venmo girl. I'm a Zelle girl. And what I also can't stand though is when you need to get a hold of the company that you have your phone with. You have to have a passcode.
2: Yeah, because it's not your account.
3: And that passcode keeps changing. And I never
0: I
3: know
0: hate
3: it.
0: When they change the passcode. Oh, my gosh. Or if I'm locked out of one of our streaming services.
3: Yes.
0: And then I want them to be on their phone. I'm like, I just sent you a code. They're not on their phone. Then they're like, I'm finally on my phone. Then you need a new code. It's exhausting, but it's worth it because
2: well, yes, okay, then
0: I'm
2: this
0: poor.
2: Is my question. 855-591-1035. And we'll get to other things. But what as a grown-up, are your paying? Are your parents still paying for? Or some other grown-up? You're a grown-up, but some other grown-up is paying for your basic needs. I'm just curious, and I'm not going to judge you. I'm not going to judge
1: you. Don't believe him.
2: I'm not going to judge you.
1: I feel a judgment
2: in the room. I'm not. Well, I'm judging you guys. I'm not going to judge them. Okay. I'm not going to judge the people that call.
0: Oh.
2: I think the cell phone thing is relatively common because the more people on the account, typically there are discounts.
1: Yes.
2: But, I mean, I don't know how long you get to claim that. Until, you know, at some point you have to take responsibility.
1: Never.
2: For being a grown up.
1: Never. Like, my brothers
2: but
1: all
2: you
1: pay for
2: it.
1: My streaming services. Yes.
2: Oh, but you don't pay for your streaming service.
1: No. We are, I mean, they have kids and stuff, so they have to buy this stuff anyway. Right. So I'm one of the kids. Right. Just put Tim and I on the account.
0: Little me.
2: Tim, too.
1: Yes, he watches Netflix as well.
2: Oh, okay.
1: So, okay. Yes, everybody else should handle that.
3: The day that I got off of my parents' insurance, because, well, they kicked me off at 26, I still cry for that. I yearn for that.
0: Oh, my gosh, that year before, I got everything done.
3: Everything.
0: I'm like, we're getting a whole body, like, looked at, you know? We're getting all tune up this. Mm. I went to physical therapy. I got a mouth guard. Like, I was like, anything I can.
2: Wow.
3: Take advantage of it
1: your
3: while you can.
1: Your parents aren't paying for anything for you?
2: No.
1: Why are you independent, man?
2: I really...
0: You need to chill.
1: Yeah.
2: I'm trying to think if there's anything they pay for it for me. They have a AAA account, and I'm on that, I guess.
1: Oh, yeah, same.
2: Yeah. I think you buy a family plan, and you can you put, do, like, yeah. you know,
1: yep.
2: you can put 87 people on it. So
1: that
2: I think,
1: comes in handy.
2: Yeah. I made the mistake many, many, many years ago. My parents for Thanksgiving, they like their gift to us is a trip for Thanksgiving. That's kind of like our holiday gift.
1: Yeah.
2: One of them. And, I made the mistake many years ago of telling my dad I would take care of my travel and he never has since. Ever.
1: Why
2: ever.
1: Did you
2: my
1: do
2: sister,
1: that?
2: However, she wants to go. She, the kids,
1: yep.
2: her husband, any cats, dogs, nannies, anyone else who wants
0: what are you
2: to go.
0: Trying to prove?
2: All expenses paid. But I'm a grown up and I need to pay for my own stuff. My parents need to pay for my stuff. They gotta retire someday. They need their money.
1: Hey man, you gotta hold on to your benefits, especially being the sibling with no children, because those little grandkids, they come through and snatch up everything.
0: Right.
1: Like they replace you on everything.
2: No, there's no judgment. I just hear how broke everybody is all the time, and I'm like, wait a minute.
0: Right.
2: Everybody else paying for everything, though. How you broke?
0: You broke.
2: Save
0: here.
2: Yourself $100 a month at least because someone else is giving you that.
1: Yeah.
2: You should be saving at least $1,200 a year then.
3: Oh, yeah. That'll go really far.
2: In your little piggy bank. Well, it's better than having zero. Hey, Rosie, how you doing?
4: Hi. Good. How are you guys?
2: Rosie, what is your that your brother pays for one of our competitors. Fine. Go ahead. Go
4: what?
2: Ahead. Go ahead. Tell me.
4: He pays for Spotify because he got me on his account when we were in college, and now we're like 8 years out of college, and he just has never asked me to pay him, so I never bring it up, but I still use it.
2: That's fine. That's good for you, Rosie. Save the money. Have a good day.
3: That's right.
4: Thank you. You too.
2: Yeah. My husband paid for everything but the dogs.
1: Ooh,
2: well,
1: yes.
2: Maybe that's what it is. Maybe I'm just...
3: ready to be somebody's husband.
2: Yeah, maybe I want to be somebody's husband. I want to be somebody's husband. So I mean, man.
0: You want to be taken care of.
2: If I could split the bills with somebody...
0: I'd come in here
2: just throwing money out.
3: Yeah.
2: If somebody else were helping me pay the mortgage and stuff like that...
3: You wouldn't.
2: Because I paid for everything... As in my grown adult life, because I've never lived with anybody. I've never had, like, you know, a relationship that was serious
0: being
2: enough
0: single
2: that we
0: expensive.
2: Were. Right.
0: Yeah.

0: Exactly. Mm-hmm. So what I'm saying is if I, you know, consistently were with someone else and they were even chipping in occasionally, oh my God, I'd be flush.
1: You know, no, you could have that.
0: Right. Oh, wow. I'd be dripping. Yeah. I'd come in here, diamond necklaces, oh, big yeah. chain, big Fred emblem.
2: Yeah.
0: Big, where'd you get that from? The extra money that I have now.
1: My friends in New York and San Francisco, like, you date a couple weeks, you move in because it's just, like, so much cheaper. And then, like, if you have to break up later, you do. It's so expensive there.
0: Oh, boy. All right. I'm moving on now. Yeah, no, my mom's still, I'm 36. My mom still pays for my phone and my son's phone. My mother-in-law buys most of my kids' their clothes, but not on purpose. I pay for my kids' car insurance. We're all on one plan, 30 and 28 years old. Yeah.
3: Oh, okay. Yeah.
2: Car insurance. I love it.
0: No, my parents are very generous. They just don't pay my bills, and I wish they did.
2: Hey.
0: You know, maybe someday.
2: That's you. You want to be so independent.
0: Yeah. No, I'm the idiot. I think my mom is on my bank account, though, because I've had the same bank account since I was 10 years old or something, and I don't know. Something happens to me. She got to get the money out of there, I guess.
2: Yeah.
0: Let me try. Oh. I'm going to try Will. Wow. I'm going to see. Maybe it's on us. Hey, Will.
4: Hey, what's up, Brad?
0: See, you can hear us just fine. Your family pays for your car insurance.
4: Correct.
0: Okay, and how old are you?
4: I'm 38.
0: And is this one of those things where you just hoping they forget or something? They never ask?
4: No, I guess it's a lot cheaper because there's a lot more cars in the family. Supposedly, it's cheaper.
0: Okay.
4: To keep me on there, so, yeah.
0: Yeah, all right. Hey, man.
4: They've been telling me lately, though, kind of hinting at it to get me off of it. So
1: I hate when they start hinting.
2: Just ignore that.
1: Right.
0: Yes, yeah. Just do what Brittany does when she calls up here and pretends like I'm not talking to her.
1: Yeah, my phone, it doesn't work.
0: Thank you, Will. Have a good day.
4: You too.
0: Yeah, you just said I don't speak that language. The language that you're speaking right now about money.
5: Big

0: 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This is disgusting.
1: Oh, boy.
0: As a woman who's gone viral for what she's calling a cool travel hack.
1: Oh.
0: Say you're traveling and you didn't pack enough underwear. This is her cool travel hack. And this is gross. Mm-hmm. And I'm curious, though. I'm going to play this for you. But wherever it is that you work, whatever it is that you do, and I'm probably going to regret this, as I often do. Some of these segments that we do, I often regret them afterwards. What is something that people don't know that's disgusting about the place where you work? Okay, because like if you're a hotel maid, maybe you know this already, that people are doing this. I did not. Listen to this lady.
2: I'm about to show you guys one of the coolest tricks ever.
0: One of the coolest tricks ever, she says.
1: It's not cool.
0: It's not cool at all. It's probably one of the most uncool things that you could possibly do, and it's gross.
2: Traveling, and you didn't pack enough underwear, and you're just like, oh my gosh, what am I going to wear tomorrow?
0: First of all, I didn't even know there was a woman on earth that didn't pack enough underwear, because as I've learned from this room, everybody but me packs 4 or 5 pair of underwear per day of
1: a
0: trip.
1: Yes.
0: Just in case you crap yourself 4 separate times.
1: Yeah.
0: But if you do, well, this lady's about to save the day.
2: Every room has like a coffee pot thing in it. Every room. Even the other coffee makers were like bruised through. All you have to do, put your underwear where you would put the coffee grounds, you close it, you press brew, and it puts scorching hot water through it. You guys, then the hair dryer in the bathroom, you blow dry those bad boys, and you got yourself a cleaner pair of underwear.
1: Girl,
0: so,
1: what?
0: So her suggestion is to basically brew your underwear in the coffee maker.
1: That everyone uses.
0: Right, exactly. But put like where you'd put the little pod or whatever. Or a little pack of bean or whatever it is, however it works. You then put your underwear there instead, and then the really hot water just goes through your underwear and then into a glass, I guess, or something. And then boom! Oh, look at that hot water on your underwear. Right. Somehow that makes it clean, which it doesn't.
1: Right.
0: And then she's saying use the hair dryer to then blow out your underwear that's not really clean. You've now tarnished the coffee maker for sure, but your underwear is not clean. And then you're blow drying it. Yeah.
1: Mm-hmm. She's disgusting. I'm sorry. That's nasty.
3: That is awful.
1: That is terrible.
4: The day and age where you can like wherever, whatever city, GoPuff, DoorDash, some new skivvies, or I'm sure there's a store, like that's crazy. And she should be arrested.
0: It makes me wonder what else is going on, though.
1: Right.
0: I've seen on TikTok or, you know, the internet or whatever, I've seen people use the iron to make, like, sandwiches. Like,
1: what?
0: Like, ooh, cool travel hack.
4: Go outside, you're on vacation.
0: Look, I'm going to make a grilled cheese in my room using the iron that the last 700 people in there have used to iron God knows what.
1: Mm-hmm.
0: You know, and then it's disgusting. And then why is the water in the coffee maker somehow hotter than the water in the sink? If you must, then use the sink. Use the sink, and then they have a little drying thing, then hang up your stuff if you must.
1: And use some soap. What is wrong with
0: you? Why are we just using hot water? That's not going to work.
1: She thought she ate. She did not, in fact, eat. And this is why, you know what? I know I have rallied to get the check-in and check-out times changed, but you keep it the same. Like, we don't need to be in the room that long if we're doing stuff like this.
4: Oh,
0: well, Lord knows what you would do with the microwave that you always like to have in the
1: exactly.
0: room.
1: Exactly. You know, this is
0: why. What, do you put your underwear in the microwave? It kills everything that's in there?
1: You can have nice things.
0: That is the most disgusting thing. This is a text I think I've heard about... How about washing them in the bathroom sink like normal people would in a desperate situation, or just go commando? Yeah, I'm going commando before I'm doing. First of all, it's not gonna. It doesn't work. It's not hygienic.
1: It's not. No.
0: Second of all, it's not hygienic. I mean, we live in a society, people. Like, someone is going to go in there and go, delicious morning coffee.
4: Coochie coffee.
1: Right.
0: Then they're going to be like, man,
4: You use the coffee maker in the room?
3: I am the one person this is why I don't. That makes the coffee. Yeah. I will never touch that coffee machine a day in my life.
1: Don't do it, girl.
3: No,
0: someone texted the hotel is suing that woman.
3: Good. Get
1: they
3: all
1: should.
3: Your money.
1: You should.
0: Every day I lose more faith in humanity.
4: Yeah, we get closer and closer to hell by the day.
3: I can't picture... my panties going in there. Like, you guys know how I feel about underwear.
4: How do you feel about
3: you
4: underwear?
3: And I don't agree, Kaylin, but I feel like us women, like, there's a lot going on. It's an ecosystem. And
4: no,
3: I think
4: I agree.
3: At the end of the day, it's not cute.
0: My dad showed me that with the iron, and I'll tell you, he learned that in prison. Oh, the Iron Tree. Oh. Well, I mean, yeah, he's in prison. The hotel's not prison.
3: Wait, right. Now you're in, like, go Fort Lauderdale.
0: You can go buy a grilled cheese sandwich now. Yeah, right.
3: You can go outside.
0: You're in Tampa, bro. It's right. It's fine.
4: I've seen a girl, like, straighten her hair with the iron, too. So you're making food with somebody's hairy iron.
3: Yeah. Oh. It's like a 90s thing, right? Back in the day, they used to do that because they didn't really have hair straighteners. I used to, like,
4: I've seen it, like, recently when a friend forgot it, but, like, ooh.
3: Yeah. Oh, God.
0: Well, Kiki, you've said before on the air you only own the one thong.
1: Yes.
0: So you're trying to put the whole ass grannies up in there.
1: Man, my underwear would not fit in that coffee pot. Trust me.
0: You're gonna have to wrap it around. Yeah. Like, same with me. How about you get my boxer briefs in that little thing? There's no way.
1: No.
0: We're gonna have to do pieces of it at a time.
3: Oh God! Stop it! Knock it off.
0: I would rather wear the same underwear 2 days in a row than do that.
1: Yes.
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9: I love it. Hey.
8: I want validation.
9: That's right.
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10: The Fred Show is
8: on. Someone texted that they heard Waiting for a Star to Fall at the grocery store and thought of me. It's only one of the greatest songs ever recorded. But that's my encouragement for you this week. Pick an era from before you were born and go find a playlist and listen to the songs. And you might even like it. You like 60s. You might like Motown. I feel like if you like BTS, then you would like Jackson 5.
14: Mm-hmm. Ooh, yeah, I can see that.
8: You know?
9: I like it a lot.
8: I don't know. I just, like, the Lord just made me cough. I don't know if that was like, don't even try this. don't play this game making comparisons between generations. You're going to offend somebody or make them angry. Because everyone thinks that the music they grew up with is the best music and everything else sucks.
9: Oh, yeah.
8: I mean, think about it. Don't you feel like you have the most attachment to the songs from your childhood?
9: Oh, yes.
14: Yeah. Sure. Even early 2000s, I feel like that's my wheelhouse. That's
8: where college, high school. Yeah. Mm-hmm.

0: left waiting by the phone? It's the Fred Show.
1: Liz, good morning. Welcome to the program. How are you?
2: Good morning. Program, huh? That sounds serious.
1: The program. Yeah, that's how I say it sometimes. But what's going on with this guy, Noah? We want to help you out on waiting by the phone. You feel like maybe you're being ghosted. Tell us kind of everything. How did you guys meet? I want to hear about any dates you've been on, any details you want to share, and we're going to try and figure this out.
2: All right. Thank you. I met Noah through this indoor volleyball league we both joined this winter. They're one of them, one of the sports, like, social club companies.
1: Yeah, sure.
2: I just kind of wanted to do something active, being that it was colder outside, and not for nothing, but I heard there were a lot of single men there, so why not?
1: Yeah, people do that, like volleyball, what else they have, like softball leagues you can sign up for, yeah. Soccer, stuff. Yeah,
2: trivia,
1: you go after work.
2: You name
1: and,
2: it,
1: right,
2: anything, and, yeah.
1: And it's all disguised as like being active, but let's face it, people trying to get some, yeah.
2: I mean, yeah, we'll call a spade, right?
1: It's all good, yeah. I'm a little too lazy for that, but still. I got to go kick a ball to meet some. I mean, like, I'm good. But
2: then you can go to the trivia meet groups.
1: Well,
2: you know?
1: I mean, also would have to leave the house for that. But I'm just hoping one day my DoorDash driver is the hottest person I've ever seen, male or female at this point. Just whatever.
3: Okay.
1: Yeah. And Jason is now
3: not Jason's locked in. Okay.
1: Re-engaging in his DoorDash career. Exactly. Okay, so you join us.
2: On a DoorDash side note, have you been getting male names and then a female shows up, or female names and then a male shows up?
4: Yes.
2: That keeps happening to me.
4: Yes.
2: Thank you.
1: Yeah, that actually makes me a little nervous, mm-hmm. side note, because it's like, well, then whose account is this registered? Like, why can't you deliver?
3: Right, who are you?
1: Yeah, and then who is the person who actually is showing up?
2: Mm-hmm. Yeah. Mm-hmm. Anyway. I actually asked the guy the other day, and he said it was his mom's.
4: Oh,
1: oh,
4: oh
1: wow.
4: Okay.
1: Yeah,
4: that can't be
2: but
4: safe.
2: Anyway.
1: Like, why are we using alias names? But anyway, okay, so you join this league to meet a person, and then what happens?
2: I meet a person. Yeah. I met Noah.
1: Right.
2: And it was after a few weeks there, and we started talking about getting a drink after volleyball, and we did. And I think it went really well. So I know it went really well because we planned a second date, which was more drinks and dinner. And again, I say and dinner, and that went really, really well. So we went back to his place, we had some fun, and then Noah built the ark and rode away into the sunset.
1: Okay, so after two dates and a hookup, you never heard from him again. He never called or texted.
2: Basically, this is pretty typical.
1: Okay,
2: yeah.
1: And you've reached out and he hasn't responded?
2: It kind of was more... I'm sorry to cut you off. It was kind of more of like a fade away. It wasn't just like a disappear. Messages got shorter and shorter and then eventually stopped. So I don't know what the deal is. This was not like a random thing. We like really got to know each other and then hooked up. It wasn't like one of those things where we just kind of hooked up and he disappeared. So I didn't think this was the appropriate time for a fade away.
1: Huh. All right. Well, and after two dates and all the rest of it. So here's what we're going to do. We're going to call Noah in just a second. You'll be on the phone, Liz, at the same time. We're going to ask some questions at some point. Welcome. Jump in, and the hope is that we can straighten it all out and set you up on another date that we pay for. Sound good?
2: Awesome. Thank you so much, guys.
1: Let's see what happens next. Part 2 of Waiting by the Phone after this song on

0: Good morning. It's the Fred Show, part two of Waiting by the Phone. Hey, Liz.
1: I'm here.
0: All right, let's call Noah. You guys, you went on a couple of dates. You met actually out in the wild at one of those like sort of sports social things.
1: Right.
0: You guys were being active together, which is so exciting. And which it makes sense. I see why people, you know, meet that way, especially when it's cold. Some kind of indoor event makes sense. You meet this guy. You go on two dates. The last date, you hooked up. You thought everything was really headed in one direction, but you have not heard from this man since then. You feel like he's ghosting you. You want to know why.
1: That sums it up pretty well. Thank you.
0: Yeah. All right. Well, let's call him now. Good luck, Liz.
1: Thanks.
2: Hello.
0: Hi, is this Noah?
2: This is?
0: Hey, Noah. Hi, good morning. My name is Fred. I'm calling for the Fred Show, the morning radio show. And I have to tell you that we are on the radio right now, and I would need your permission to continue with the call. Can we chat for just a second? You can hang up anytime.
2: Yeah, I guess. Yeah.
0: Well, thank you, Noah. We're calling on behalf of a woman named Liz, who I guess you met, you were playing sports together. I guess indoor volleyball, and you went on a couple of dates. You remember Liz?
2: I do.
0: Okay, so she called us. Oh, well, hold on. I just wanted to tell you where we're at here. She called us and liked you a lot, told us about the couple of dates that you guys have been on, but says that you haven't reached out since. And so I'm just curious, and maybe you knew what I was going to ask, but, you know, why is that? Are you ghosting her?
2: I think, first of all, let's just start here. It's insane that you guys are calling me, first off, and secondly, especially for her.
3: Oh.
2: She's, we did meet playing volleyball. It was great. We got along well. We went out a few times. We had some fun. And then, you know, something kind of struck me as wrong the whole time, and I just really couldn't put my finger on it. And then finally, you know, the night that she stayed over and we, you know, I kind of put two and two together. And I realized that, you know, this guy that she's been talking about all the time, and she talks about this best friend of hers that she's been best friends with for, you know, for a long time. And, all of a sudden, out of nowhere, I put it together that this best friend of hers is her ex-boyfriend. Now, these two spend time together. They go to family things together. They sleep in the same bed at least once a week together. Like, that's not cool with me.
0: Okay, so Noah, you're getting to know Liz. You guys are going on these dates. And she keeps referring to this best friend of hers and all the different activities they do together. And I don't know. Like, if it's me, and I hear that they're sleeping in the same bed and they're hanging out constantly and family stuff, if I'm being really honest, I just assume it's a gay best friend. If it's a guy, I mean, it sounds like, you know, pretty intimate. If you have a romantic friend or a male female dynamic that's like that, I would assume you would date that person. Well, it turns out they did. They did date, but they still do all these things.
2: 11
0: years. And so
2: 11 years.
0: And it sounds like they're still dating. It kind of sounds that way. But she describes this man,
2: so it sounds like to me,
0: as her ex.
2: Yeah, so she's got this guy in her life that does everything with her. What does she need Noah for?
3: Oh, my God.
0: What does she need Noah for in the third person? I agree. What does she need Noah for? And here to answer that question is Liz. I forgot to mention that Liz is here. Liz, you left out the ex of 11. That is a very honest reaction. You left out the 11-year relationship dude who still sleeps in bed with you once a week. You left that out.
1: I mean, first of all, I can't believe how insecure Noah is. I mean, a girl can't be close friends with a guy. I mean, first of all,
0: I have so much to say.
1: I can't even believe he's freaking out about this. It's so crazy. I mean, me and my ex are not meant to be together, and it's not physical at all, but we'll always love each other, you know? He's always going to be a staple in my life. He's my best friend for many years, and we tried the dating thing, and it's not for us. I bet $100 that he would feel differently if Matt, my ex, if he was a woman.
2: Not if he was your
1: conversation.
0: Well, I mean, honestly, if it was a woman who you had dated for 11 years, I think the concern would be the same. I mean, what we're talking about here is a romantic
1: double standard.
0: I don't think so. What we're talking about here is a relationship of 11 years that was at one point romantic, and it sounds like it's everything. And you're saying but the sex, but it sounds like it's every bit as intimate as it was. And so another person comes along and they're like, wait a minute, that would be my job. And that dude's not going anywhere. And you're talking about it so openly. I guess I can see the reservations.
1: I mean, like... I understand to a degree, but it's just like something you got to get over. Like they'll meet, they'll hang out, and he'll realize this guy is not that.
3: And he'll realize
1: my friend, that, best friend.
3: Yeah, that Matt's going to be in your bed by 10 p.m. Because why are you sharing beds?
4: Yeah, I'm gay and I don't sleep in a bed.
3: Jason's
4: with
3: kicked
4: another
3: me
4: woman.
3: Out of his bed many of times.
4: Why is he in your bed, girl?
1: I mean, you know. Struggles for cuddles, man. You know what I mean?
4: Oh, we're cuddling too.
0: Oh, yeah. So it is physical. Exactly. In fact, I would argue that's more intimate than other things that you could do.
2: That's way more intimate.
0: In bed. I mean, I get this.
1: I mean, he's
0: I
1: like
0: get
1: a giant
0: that it's...
1: live teddy bear, you know? I mean, I've heard this
2: There's
1: before.
2: No
1: Some guys are like, well, I guess you can't have sex without the eggs. But.
0: Huh? It's
2: exactly.
0: It's the level of intimacy though. It's the lack of boundaries. Like if I'm a guy trying to date you and I can see from a mile away that there's this other guy who's very much fulfilling a lot of that role, then I might ask the same questions. Like, well, what am I here for?
1: But again, exactly. Like if it was a female, even if we dated, if it was a female and we were laying in bed together and going out and playing volleyball and doing all these things together, yeah. Then nobody would have anything to say about it.
0: I can honestly tell you that the differentiating factor is the fact that you were romantic. I know that you think I'm BSing you as a guy, as a straight dude, but if I dated a woman or met a woman and found out that she spent that much time and had that much level of intimacy and that level of closeness with a woman who she used to date, that would concern me too. I don't care if it's a man or a woman. It's more, what are you going to, like, why is this other person with, why, there are no boundaries. That's
1: a boyfriend
0: job.
1: Friend. It's my best friend. I mean, if no one wants to be my best friend and bump my best friend out of the picture, I just think that just sounds jealous and possessive and insecure, and you'd be missing out on a great woman.
0: You can have best friends that don't cuddle with you in bed at night once a week. I'm told.
1: I mean,
2: there's not one heterosexual man alive that would accept this.
1: It's literally like sleeping with my dog.
5: Not heat at all. Great.
0: I mean,
5: reaching, the gas is lighting.
3: Yeah. I did not date my dog for 11 years. You know, I cuddle with my dog, but
2: that's
3: did not date. Yeah.
0: It's also a dog.
3: Right.
0: It's, not, yeah. It's not a human being who you once slept with.
3: Correct.
0: And I mean, your family.
1: Once slept with many, many, many years ago. And he's still friends with my family and they love him. And it's like, yeah, I mean, I don't get it.
0: And I guess I'm just surprised, Liz, that you can't see, even though you clearly understand this and feel comfortable with it. I guess I'm surprised you can't, you know, sort of put the shoe on the other foot and say, would you like it if Noah had this woman in bed with him when he was texting you? And it's not intimate. It's not sexual. But there's a woman who sleeps in bed with him. It's not you.
1: I feel like I'm a little more open-minded in this field. I guess a lot of people have an issue with it. So I don't know.
0: All right. So the guy's not
1: going
0: anywhere.
1: Maybe Matt would feel the same if Noah felt this way too. Oh. Mm-hmm. I don't know if it would ever work out if Matt knew that you didn't approve anyway. So.
0: Matt gets the best friend gets to make the decision then. So we ask Matt.
1: Well, he doesn't get to make the decision.
0: But he gets a vote in who you date.
1: He's my best friend.
0: Oh boy.
5: Right.
0: Your ex-boyfriend gets a vote in who you date next while he's in bed with you. Look, I mean, if it works for you, that's fine, but you got to realize it's not going to work for a lot of other people. Yeah. Okay. Well, anyway, look, I'll ask the question. Noah, do you want to try again? Maybe Matt will come. Maybe you can meet Matt and do the interview process. Go through the interview process.
2: I'd rather have all my nails pulled from my body.
0: Oh,
3: to be more clear.
0: Wow, that's aggressive. That's okay.
2: Terrifying.
0: So that's a no for Noah. All right, Liz. Look, I wish you the best of luck. Sounds like you had a great friendship, and I hope that you can find somebody who's comfortable with all. Of okay, Noah. We've heard enough from you. Let's just hope Liz.
1: That spike, baby.
0: Yeah, volleyball's going to be weird now. Right. It's going to be strange now. All right, guys.
1: Yeah, I'll find another place to play. It's cool.
0: All right. Thank you both for your time. Best of luck to both of you.

0: I've not heard anything about this gift that I sent. Another one is a gift I sent to someone. I know it was delivered. I know both were delivered because I tracked it. But I haven't heard from either person. Now, one was more of a gesture and one was an actual gift. We're going to forget about the one for now and just assume this person never received or hasn't received it yet. But what do you do when you send someone a gift and you genuinely, I don't need acknowledgement. It's not like I want the person to say thank you. Well, I think it's rude if they don't say thank you.
1: Right.
0: I kind of really just want to know if they got it. You know, but like, how do you do that? Like, how do I reach out to someone and be like, hey, it's me, the guy who did something really generous for you. Very thoughtful.
1: You want to thank you. You deserve a thank you.
0: No, I don't even know that I want to thank you. I just want to know that it the thing I did landed. Like, it arrived and got in the right hands and the person got it. But, like, how do you, without looking like you're fishing, get someone to acknowledge the thing that you did for them and you don't know if it even happened?
1: I'd reach out.
2: Me too.
0: And like, what do you say? Like hey.
1: Yes, yeah. I cash at my brother $50 yesterday because he helped me figure out my phone situation. Just a nice little, hey, go get yourself something, right? Treat yourself to lunch. And he did not acknowledge my cash app.
2: Mm-hmm.
1: So I gave him about 3 hours and I said, hey, check your cash app. And he goes, he still took his time, but then yesterday he finally was like, oh, you sent me a tip. Don't do that again. You know, but I'm like, I needed you to see that I sent that. So I'm not going to play this little game of wondering. If I send you something and I know it's been delivered, you got about 30 minutes.
2: Yes.
0: 30 minutes.
3: Do you know you have 30 minutes? The way my friends do it is typically if they're a friend who's like on top of things, the day it's supposed to be delivered, they send the tracking and say like, hey, like, looks like this is out for delivery. Just keep an eye. And if you're not as on top of it, I would just say, hey, did you get it? I want to make sure that like it got to you.
2: Mm-hmm.
3: I think there's a way to say it that's not like, hey, I need all the praise for doing a kind thing.
0: So that doesn't look like I'm fishing for a thank you?
3: No, you just want to make sure they got it because you're sending it because you care and you want them to receive it.
4: Unless you physically handed it to their hands, like you don't know where it is or if they've received it, you said it's in their
0: hands. Well, I handed it to them, then I know they got it.
4: Exactly. Right. And if you get a thank you, then they are not nice. I was going to call them a bad word. They are not nice if they don't say thank you.
3: Nice,
4: you're
3: nice
4: physically in front of them. But I do this thing where I go like, hey, I'm like, I sent you a little something, like let me know when you get it.
1: Yep.
4: And then it's always like, oh, thank you.
3: Love
4: it. I just got to it or whatever. Just got home. Whatever.
0: Someone said, my goal for this year is to do things without expectations, Fred. Again, I don't care if you thank me or not. Like, that's not it. I just want to know if you got it.
3: I want them to know if
0: it's there.
1: Yeah.
0: If you received it.
1: And they may have not received it. Like, you can't trust the tracking service
3: all the time.
1: Like, you know.
0: Well, that's the thing. Yeah. What if my gift is just willy-nilly out there somewhere? It's just floating around in the ether somewhere. You know? But, at the same time, I want to know. Like, are you rude?
3: Oh,
0: that's another thing.
1: Yes.
0: Like, are you a rude person?
3: Aww.
1: Like, Kaylin just bought me a gift and it took me days to open the gift because I wanted to do like a video. And I was like, on day three, I'm getting rude. This is rude. Like, I need to show her what's in the box. This is rude at this point. You haven't opened a gift and you've had it for 3 days.
3: I didn't think it was rude. You were carrying this huge box with you as if it was like your emotional support box. And I'm like, don't you want to know what's inside?
1: I wanted you to know I was excited to have it. I just was trying to wait to open it.
3: I was not offended at all.
1: But yeah, you have 30 minutes with me.
3: I agree.
0: Or maybe it's just I did the thing. I made the gesture. I made the effort. I put it out there. That's the energy that I exuded.
3: Mm-hmm.
0: And then we're done with it. Like, if you got it, cool. If you didn't get it, cool. Like, that's on you.
1: No, Fred, you shouldn't walk around with not knowing, at least. Like, they don't have to thank you, but you should know if they received it.
0: Hey, Charlotte.
5: Hi, Fred.
0: How you doing? What is the thing to do here? You know, you send somebody a gift, and they don't acknowledge it. And again, I don't really need... I want to know if you got
3: it. Was it one of us?
0: No.
3: Oh, okay.
0: Girl, and then I want to know if you're rude as hell, is what I want to know.
3: No.
0: It wasn't any of you.
3: Yeah, I don't get gifts.
0: What do you do?
5: So I recently did this. I did this recently because I sent somebody a, like, welcome baby gift, and I just kind of sent a text after I saw it was delivered a couple days later, and was like, hey, did you happen to get a gift? And they were like, yeah. And I was like, oh, okay, great. I realized I don't know if I actually put my name on the return or like an information from me. So I just wanted to make sure that you got it.
0: Okay, well, it's a stand-up of me, so they definitely know that it was from me.
5: Oh.
0: Yeah, no, it wasn't. It's not really. I did not send a stand-up of myself. No, I didn't do that this time. Thank you, Charlotte. Have a good day. I sent you a life-size photo of me. So,
3: but people saying like just you did a good thing, leave it out there in the ether.

0: like, truly, my dad sent me something the other day that, like, was taken from my package room. I never got it. So, like, you need to make sure that they at least got it.
1: Age, man.
2: And then the whole time, your dad thinks you're rude because he sent you something. He didn't even, Hey, Latasha, how you doing?
3: Good morning.
2: Hey, good morning. What's the proper etiquette here?
3: Well, I have a son in college, and if he doesn't acknowledge anything that I send him, whether it's money, Snapbox, when I get around to it, if I don't hear from him, I'll be like, oh, hey, did you accidentally get, you know, $50? That was for your brother. Could you forward that over to him?
2: I like that.
1: I like that.
0: He should be thanking you, Mom.
3: Oh, for sure. Mm-hmm. I mean, broke is broke, right? And then I did a Snapbox during, like, exams, and I thought, well, maybe he's a little busy, but, I mean, it's exams downstate. I mean, it's how hard could it be? And they didn't say anything, and I was like, hey, did you accidentally get a Snapbox? Because that was for the front desk. I sent it to them.
2: So you trolled him.
3: He was mad.
2: Being rude.
3: Yeah, he was mad.
2: Yeah, okay. Thank you, Latasha. Have a good day.
3: Thank you.
2: Glad you called.
0: She called her son broke.
2: She did. Yeah. No, she called him a brokey. She did.
0: That.
2: Well, we had that problem around here for a lot of years where, like, people would send stuff up here and then it would get intercepted. Mm-hmm. And then I never knew. And then people would email me and be like, they thought I was rude as hell. They'd be like, hey, that gold bar that I sent you, the gold doubloon, you know, and I'd be like, where? I never saw it. You know, right. I never saw it. And I'm like, at least if you're going to steal my stuff, give me the card so I can say thank you to the person who sent it, because it probably happens all the time. People out there probably have been very generous and sent stuff I didn't even know. Hey, Monica.
4: Hi, Fred.
2: Hi, Monica. Good morning. Welcome. What do you do if you send somebody a gift and then they don't acknowledge it?
4: I would reach out. I've done this before with a friend. I send her edible flowers, and I just say, like, hey, keep an eye on the mail. Not really necessarily say, like, I sent you something, but just, you know, good morning, FYI, keep an eye on your mail, or just send them the tracking number.
2: See, that's real bad.
4: Rude.
2: That's real bad if you know that they, like, if you did that and you're like, hey, it's Jennifer, I sent you something, look for it. And then they still don't acknowledge you, because the least they could do is write you back if they didn't get it and be like, hey, I didn't get it. But if they don't say anything, man, they're off the Christmas card list. Bye-bye.
4: Yeah, if they don't, they're off the list. Like, I would just, you know, take the loss and be like, you know. Because it's nice when you send something unexpected. Like, it really does brighten up your day.
2: Yeah, when they ask you for a kidney or something, you say no. I don't have one. Not for you. Thank you, Monica. Have a good day.
4: Thank you. Have a great day.
2: No, I keep a list of who I'd give a kidney to and who I wouldn't. And these two people right now are off that list. I would not save their lives. Hey, Jennifer, how you doing?
5: I'm good. How about yourself?
2: Jennifer, good morning. So you're the only one saying, just let this go. It's over. I'm not going to get acknowledged. It is what it is.
5: Well, and is that what you really sent it for, like everybody else is saying? But my theory is, like, if you send it to somebody and it goes to the wrong person, maybe that person needed that in their life at that time.
2: Well, then a random stranger could say thank you then.
0: Right. What kind of woo-woo stuff is that?
1: You know what I mean? Thank you.
2: Well, that's a rude-ass stranger that got it then.
5: I get it. But, you know, in this world, there's a higher power of some sort, right?
1: That's true.
5: If somebody is praying to that higher power, maybe you just made their day and could have saved
2: their
5: life.
2: That's what it is. Hey, Jennifer, thank you.
5: You know?
2: That's all I needed to hear. Someone else got it.
5: You know?
0: No, I need my thank you.
5: Maybe that's what they need. Can I tell you a quick story? My battery on my car went, and I literally only had 76 cents in my bank account. And one of my girlfriends was praying and praying and praying to her higher power, and she kept saying, no, God, just $50. No, no. And God just kept saying to her, $100, $100, $100. She sent me $100, and I was able to get my battery.
1: Won't he do it?
5: So you never know what people need.
2: If he wanted to, he would.
5: Whether it be a financial, flowers, maybe it's even just a card to say, hey, thinking about
0: that's
5: you.
0: That's a good friend,
2: Jennifer, that's a very nice friend. That's a very nice friend. My friends don't even they don't even reply when I give them some. My friends don't. You got friends over here sending you $100. My friends don't even say that. Have a good day, Jennifer. We gotta go.
5: You better believe I thanked her.
2: Well, I bet you did. Right. You are a good person. Bye, Jennifer.
0: Love you.
2: Have a nice day.
1: Mm-hmm. Hey, man, what's wrong with you, man?
0: Right.
2: What?
1: He said if he wanted to, he would about God. What is wrong with you?
0: Oh, no.
1: But that-

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1: I know that hiring can be challenging. You sort through tons of resumes and you get too many so-so applicants. You're just waiting for someone to match your role perfectly. Well, now, there's a place.

0: Yes. The segment that was invented to make fun of another show, and yet we're still doing it years later.
1: We need our fun facts,
0: man. The people need it.
1: Yeah.
0: Kiki.
2: What's up?
0: Did you know that you sweat when you're anxious to alert others?
1: Really?
0: So one theory suggests that we've evolved to sweat whilst anxious to alert the brains of other people around us so they are primed for whatever it is that's making us anxious, making anxiousness contagious, which I believe brain scans have revealed that when you sniff the sweat of a panic-induced person, regions of the brain that handle emotional and social signals light up. When you're anxious, your sympathetic nervous system releases hormones, including adrenaline, which activates your sweat glands.
1: That's why I carry around a fan. I can't let you know that I'm anxious.
0: So you're just blowing away the anxiousness?
1: That's right.
0: Okay, well, again, wish that worked.
3: More Fred Show next. Yeah.
4: And now, Babbel proudly presents The Cat Chat. And now, Babbel proudly presents The Cat Chat.
5: Bonjour, monsieur.
6: Yes, hi. 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
1: No, no one calls you that, at least.
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4: The Fred Show is
1: on. I lied and said I had TV experience when I got my first TV job, and I'd never done it.
3: Well,
1: and then they called the place that I claimed that I was like a guest on.
3: Oh, no.
1: My very first... No. This is what happened. So the very first time I got a TV job, I was in Charlotte, North Carolina. I'd never done it before. I think twice they'd had me on the local morning show in Austin, Texas to talk about American Idol. My little faux hawk. I'd put a blazer on. I'd like drive from the club to the TV station because at the time I was a big nighttime DJ. You know, so I drove over there, did a little American Idol thing. It lasted like 90 seconds. I think they only had me on twice because I said ass one time and they didn't invite me back. That's the extent of my television experience. So then I go to Charlotte. I see this TV show. I'm like, I can do that. So I call up the news director. I go, I can do that. And the guy's like, really? I don't know who you are. I said, let's go to lunch. I took the guy to lunch. This is a real story. And he's like, all right, well, who are you? I said, I do this radio show. I want to do the TV show. He goes, well, what experience do you have? I go, I worked at the place in Austin. And the guy's like, all right, you can fill in on Friday night. He called the place in Austin, and they're like, oh, yeah, he's great.
3: Oh, wow.
1: I never worked there. He could not have called them. He's RIP, Ken White. But he claimed all the way up until he passed away, he claimed, oh, no, I checked your references. No, you didn't. You couldn't have. I never worked there. Nobody would have known.
3: Wow.

0: left waiting by the phone? It's the Fred Show.
1: Liz, good morning. Welcome to the program. How are you?
2: Good morning. Program, huh? That sounds serious.
1: The program. Yeah, that's how I say it sometimes. But what's going on with this guy, Noah? We want to help you out on waiting by the phone. You feel like maybe you're being ghosted. Tell us kind of everything. How did you guys meet? I want to hear about any dates you've been on, any details you want to share, and we're going to try and figure this out.
2: All right. Thank you. So, I met Noah through this indoor volleyball league we both joined this winter. Through one of them, one of the sports, like, social club companies.
1: Yeah, sure.
2: I just kind of wanted to do something active, being that it was colder outside, and not for nothing, but I heard there were a lot of single men there, so why not?
1: Yeah, people do that, like volleyball, what else they have, like softball leagues you can sign up for, soccer, stuff. Yeah,
2: trivia,
1: you go after work.
2: You name it.
1: Right.
2: Anything.
1: And it's all disguised as like being active, but let's face it, people trying to get some. Yeah.
2: We'll call a spade, right?
1: It's all good. Yeah. I'm a little too lazy for that, but still. I got to go kick a ball to meet some. I mean, like, I'm good. But
2: Then you can go to the trivia meet groups,
1: Also, I'd have to leave the house for that. But I'm just hoping one day my DoorDash driver is the hottest person I've ever seen. Male or female at this point, just whatever.
3: Okay.
1: Yeah. And Jason is now
3: not locked in.
1: Okay. Re-engaging in his DoorDash career. Exactly. Okay, so you joyously...
2: On a DoorDash side note, have you been getting male names and then a female shows up, or female names and then a male shows up?
4: Yes.
2: That keeps happening to me.
4: Yes.
2: Thank you.
1: Yeah, that actually makes me a little nervous, side note, because it's like, then whose account is this registered? Like, why can't you deliver?
3: Who are you?
1: Yeah. And then who is the person who actually is showing up?
2: Mm-hmm.
1: Yeah.
2: Mm-hmm. Anyway. I actually asked the guy the other day, and he said it was his mom's.
4: Oh,
1: oh,
4: oh
1: wow.
2: Okay. Yeah,
4: I can't be safe.
1: Anyway. Like, why are we using alias names? But anyway, okay, so you join this league to meet a person, and then what happens?
2: I meet a person. Yeah. I met Noah. Right. And it was after a few weeks there, and we started talking about getting a drink after volleyball, and we did. And I think it went really well. So I know it went really well because we planned a second date, which was more drinks and dinner. And again, I say and dinner, and that went really, really well. So we went back to his place. We had some fun. And then Noah built the ark and rode away into the sunset.
1: Okay. So after two dates and a hookup, you never heard from him again. He never called or texted.
2: Basically. It's sort of typical.
1: Okay. Yeah. And you've reached out and he hasn't responded?
2: It kind of was more... I'm sorry to cut you off. It was kind of more of like a fade away. It wasn't just like a disappear. Messages got shorter and shorter and then eventually stopped. So I don't know what the deal is. This was not like a random thing. We like really got to know each other and then hooked up. It wasn't like one of those things where we just kind of hooked up and he disappeared. So I didn't think this was the appropriate time for a fade away.
1: Huh. All right. Well, and after two dates and all the rest of it. So here's what we're going to do. We're going to call Noah in just a second. You'll be on the phone, Liz, at the same time. We're going to ask some questions. At some point, you're welcome to jump in. And the hope is that we can straighten it all out and set you up on another date that we pay for. Sound good?
2: Awesome. Thank you so much, guys.
1: Let's see what happens next. Part two of Waiting by the Phone after this song on The Fred Show. Yeah.

0: Good morning. It's the Fred Show, part two of Waiting by the Phone. Hey, Liz.
1: I'm here.
0: All right, let's call Noah. You guys, you went on a couple of dates. You met actually out in the wild at one of those like sort of sports social things.
1: Right.
0: You guys were being active together, which is so exciting. And which makes sense. I see why people, you know, meet that way, especially when it's cold, some kind of indoor event makes sense. You meet this guy, you go on two dates. The last date, you hooked up. You thought everything was really headed in one direction, but you have not heard from this man since then. You feel like he's ghosting you. You want to know why.
1: That sums it up pretty well. Thank you.
0: Yeah. All right. Well, let's call him now. Good luck, Liz.
1: Thanks.
2: Hello.
0: Hi, is this Noah?
2: This is?
0: Hey, Noah. Hi, good morning. My name is Fred. I'm calling for the Fred Show, the morning radio show. And I have to tell you that we are on the radio right now, and I would need your permission to continue with the call. Can we chat for just a second? You can hang up anytime.
2: Yeah, I guess. Yeah.
0: Well, thank you, Noah. We're calling on behalf of a woman named Liz, who I guess you met, you were playing sports together. I guess indoor volleyball, and you went on a couple of dates. You remember Liz?
2: I do.
0: Okay, so she called us. Oh, well, hold on. I just wanted to tell you where we're at here. She called us and liked you a lot, told us about the couple of dates that you guys have been on, but says that you haven't reached out since. And so I'm just curious, and maybe you knew what I was going to ask, but, you know, why is that? Are you ghosting her?
2: I think, first of all, let's just start here. It's insane that you guys are calling me, first off, and secondly, especially for her.
3: Oh.
2: She's, we did meet playing volleyball. It was great. We got along well. We went out a few times. We had some fun. And then, you know, something kind of struck me as wrong the whole time, and I just really couldn't put my finger on it. And then finally, you know, the night that she stayed over and we, you know, I kind of put two and two together. And I realized that, you know, this guy that she's been talking about all the time, and she talks about this best friend of hers that she's been best friends with for, you know, for a long time. And all of a sudden, out of nowhere, I put it together that this best friend of hers is her ex-boyfriend. Now, these two spend time together. They go to family things together. They sleep in the same bed at least once a week together. Like, that's not cool with me.
0: Okay, so Noah, you're getting to know Liz. You guys are going on these dates. And she keeps referring to this best friend of hers and all the different activities they do together. And I don't know. Like, if it's me and I hear that they're sleeping in the same bed and they're hanging out constantly and family stuff, if I'm being really honest, I just assume it's a gay best friend. If it's a guy, I mean, it sounds like you know, pretty intimate. If you have a romantic friend or a male female dynamic that's like that, I would assume you would date that person. Well, it turns out they did. They did date, but they still do all these things.
2: 11 years.
0: 11 years.
2: Whoa. And so 11 years.
0: And it sounds like they're still dating. It kind of sounds that way. But she describes this man,
2: so it sounds like to me,
0: as her ex.
2: Yeah. So she's got this guy in her life that does everything with her. What does she need Noah for?
3: Oh my God.
0: What does she need Noah for in the third person? I agree. What does she need Noah for? And here to answer that question is Liz. I forgot to mention that Liz is here. Liz, you left out the ex of 11. That is a very honest reaction. You left out the 11 year relationship dude who still sleeps in bed with you once a week. You left that out.
1: I mean, first of all, I can't believe how insecure Noah is. I mean, a girl can't be close friends with a guy. I mean, first of all,
0: I have so much to say.
1: I can't even believe he's freaking out about this. It's so crazy. I mean, me and my ex are not meant to be together, and it's not physical at all, but we'll always love each other, you know? He's always going to be a staple in my life. He's my best friend for many years, and we tried the dating thing, and it's not for us. I mean, I bet $100 that he would feel differently if Matt, my ex, if he was a woman.
2: Not if it was your girlfriend.
1: Conversation.
0: Well, I mean, honestly, if it was a woman who you had dated for 11 years, I think the concern would be the same. I mean, what we're talking about here is a romantic
1: double standard.
0: I don't think so. What we're talking about here is a relationship of 11 years that was at one point romantic, and it sounds like it's everything. And you're saying but the sex, but it sounds like it's every bit as intimate as it was. And so another person comes along and they're like, wait a minute, that would be my job. And that dude's not going anywhere. And you're talking about it so openly. I guess I can see the reservations.
1: I mean, like, I understand to a degree, but it's just like something you got to get over. Like, they'll meet, they'll hang out, and he'll realize this guy is not that.
3: And he'll realize
1: we're best friends.
3: Yeah, that Matt's going to be in your bed by 10 p.m. Because why are you sharing beds?
4: Yeah, I'm gay and I don't sleep in a bed
3: Jesus
4: with another woman.
3: Jesus kicked me out of his bed many of times.
4: Why is he in your bed, girl?
1: I mean, you know. Struggles for cuddles, man. You know what I mean?
4: Oh, we're cuddling too.
0: Oh, yeah. So it is physical. Exactly. In fact, I would argue that's more intimate than other things that you could do.
2: That's way more intimate.
0: In bed. I mean, I get this.
1: I mean,
0: he's
1: like a giant live teddy bear, you know? I mean, I've heard this
2: There's
1: before.
2: No
1: Some guys are like, well, I guess you can't have sex without the eggs, but...
0: Huh? It's
3: exactly.
0: It's the level of intimacy though. It's the lack of boundaries. Like if I'm a guy trying to date you and I can see from a mile away that there's this other guy who's very much fulfilling a lot of that role, then I might ask the same questions. Like, well, what am I here for?
1: But again, exactly. Like if it was a female, even if it was a female and we were laying in bed together and going out and playing volleyball and doing all these things together, then nobody would have anything to say about it.
0: I can honestly tell you that the differentiating factor is the fact that you were romantic. I know that you think I'm BSing you as a guy, as a straight dude, but if I dated a woman or met a woman and found out that she spent that much time and had that much level of intimacy and that level of closeness with a woman who she used to date, that would concern me too. I don't care if it's a man or a woman. It's more, what are you going to, like, why is this other person with, why, there are no boundaries. That's a boyfriend
1: job. My best friend. I mean, if no one wants to be my best friend and bump my best friend out of the picture, I just think that just sounds jealous and possessive and insecure, and you'd be missing out on a great
0: woman.
1: You can
0: have best friends that don't cuddle with you in bed at night once a week. I'm told.
1: I mean,
2: there's not one heterosexual man alive.
1: It's literally like sleeping with my dog.
5: Not heat at all. Great. The gas is lighting.
3: I did not date my dog for 11 years. You know, I cuddle with my dog, but
2: that's
3: did not date. Yeah.
0: It's also a dog.
3: Right.
0: It's not a human being who you once slept with.
3: Correct.
0: And I mean, your family.
1: Once slept with many, many, many years ago, and he's still friends with my family, and they love him, and it's like, I don't get it.
0: And I guess I'm just surprised, Liz, that you can't see, even though you clearly understand this and feel comfortable with it, I guess I'm surprised you can't, you know, sort of put the shoe on the other foot and say, would you like it if Noah had this woman in bed with him when he was texting you? And it's not intimate, it's not sexual, but there's a woman who sleeps in bed with him, it's not you.
1: Yeah, I guess I can kind of see your point, but feel like, I don't know. I feel I'm a little more open-minded in this field, I guess. A lot of people have an issue with it, so I don't know.
0: All right, so the guy's not going anywhere.
1: Maybe Matt would feel the same if Noah felt this way, too. Oh. Mm-hmm. I don't know if it would ever work out if Matt knew that you didn't approve anyway, so...
0: Matt gets to, the best friend gets to make the decision then. So we ask Matt...
1: Well, he doesn't get to make the decision.
0: But he gets a vote in who you date?
1: He's my best friend.
0: Oh, boy.
5: Right.
0: Your ex-boyfriend gets a vote in who you date next while he's in bed with you. Look, I mean, if it works for you, that's fine. But you got to realize it's not going to work for a lot of other people.
2: Not going to work for anybody else.
0: Yeah. Okay. Well, anyway, look, I'll ask the question. Noah, do you want to try again? Maybe Matt will come. Maybe you can meet Matt and do the interview process. Go through the interview process.
2: I'd rather have all my nails pulled from my body.
0: Oh,
3: to be more clear.
0: Wow, that's aggressive. That's okay.
2: Terrifying.
0: So that's a no for Noah. All right, Liz. Look, I wish you the best of luck. Sounds like you had a great friendship, and I hope that you can find somebody who's comfortable with all of. Okay, Noah. We've heard enough from you. Let's just hope, Liz.
1: That spike, baby.
0: Okay. Yeah, volleyball's going to be weird now. Right. It's going to be strange now. All right, guys.
1: Yeah, I'll find another place to play. It's cool.
0: All right. Thank you both for your time. Best of luck to both of you.
1: Thank you, Fred.
2: Thank you. Wake up.
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7: 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Well, now, there's a place where you

0: 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Search for The Fred Show on demand. Do you look at other relationships and say, I want that?
1: There are a few, I will say. Marriages, I have a heart. Like, newly married people, there are.
0: Oh, so that's not real then.
2: Oh. Wait, what?
0: You cannot judge someone based on how they just met or how they just got married. I think the only way to judge a relationship is after 5 years.
3: Oh,
0: 3 to 5 years.
1: Okay, sure.
0: I've been in a wedding before and been like, that's wonderful. Talk to me on Monday.
1: Ooh.
0: Or talk to me after the honeymoon, or talk to me when the utility bill comes in at the condo, you know, 6 months later, and whoa, someone forgot to pay it and there's a late fee, and the whole thing's over. Now, I'm not saying people don't love each other. I'm not saying that people don't have amazing relationships and long marriages and long lives together. Mm-hmm. But I cannot judge someone based on their wedding day or based on within the first 6 months of meeting each other.
1: Nope.
0: Talk to me after 5 years of a relationship. And I don't think the emotions are the same.
2: You're speaking facts. I don't think
0: the love
2: ever
0: might be the same.
2: Idolize anybody's relationship because you really don't know what's going on.
1: That's what I mean.
2: But there are relationships that you look at and it makes you believe in love. Like,
1: yes,
2: I was shook when Keith Urban did that. You know what I'm saying? Like, that really took the wind beneath my wings.
1: Oh, I know.
2: So, but I looked at their relationship like, it's a beautiful couple. Our boss, for example, the way he talks to me about his wife. I wish that my husband, or I hope that my husband one day will talk about his wife that way.
1: So they're one of mine, actually.
2: Yes.
1: Because, like, they have fun.
2: I love them. So it's like, I don't idolize, you know. Shout out to James and Marcy, man. I just get so emotional when I think about him. You know, like, he loves her down.
0: You want to know what I think?
2: He loves her.
0: Hey, look, I just had dinner with them. I agree with you.
2: Yes.
0: I think she beats his ass at home.
2: Yes.
0: I do.
3: 100%.
0: I think she beats his ass. I think she beats the crap out of him. That's what I think.
2: Sometimes you have
1: Yeah,
2: to.
1: Maybe
2: no,
1: he needs
2: kidding.
1: It. No,
0: he does.
1: They're one of the couples that I look at and I'm like, you guys genuinely like each
2: yes.
1: other. And I think that that's very rare.
2: For real.
1: Yes.
0: No, I get that.
1: Yes.
0: I get that.
1: Like, I would take their relationship.
0: But that should be the minimum expectation of a marriage.
2: I mean, but it's hard out here, Fred. You know?
3: It is hard
2: when
3: out here.
2: When I look
3: here.
2: At the way Javi let Paulina use that credit card every day.
0: You mean the way that he texts every morning and says, good morning, don't use the credit card anymore?
2: But he says it so nice, like,
3: he does,
2: babe.
3: And
2: you
3: he's
2: know?
3: Never taking it away.
2: Right?
1: Honestly, and after what she put him through, I do believe in love because that man loves her. She clips her toenails in the bed.
2: Ooh, dude. Yes, that's real
1: he
2: love.
1: Loves her.
2: Real love.
1: Hard.
2: Beautiful.
0: I think there's a difference, though, between loving each other deeply.
2: He's not buying it.
0: And having a life that I, like, do I want someone to love me that much? Yeah. But do I?
2: Can you turn the song down?
4: Did you ever know that you're my hero? Everything I would like to know.
0: I can fly higher than an eagle. I really could if Kiki would just be the wind beneath my wings. Girl, you already are. Then I can go home alone.
4: You are the wind.
0: That's beautiful. Yeah.
1: Okay.
2: Yeah. There's not one for it.
0: And I'm with you guys. I'm also with you, Kiki, that you can't, I don't think you can, even the relationships that you look at, and I'm more suspect of the relationships that you look at from the outside and say, wow, they're perfect. That's perfect. I don't buy it. For example, my parents have both been divorced. My mom once, my dad, this is his third marriage. They've been together for almost 40 years. 36 years, I think.
1: Mm-hmm.
0: And I'll be honest Amazing. With you. There are moments when I've been present and I think these two hate each other right now. Like,
1: oh yeah.
0: Like hate. Mm-hmm. But I'll tell you something. I don't think, and there have been times when I thought maybe it was over, honestly.
1: Mm-hmm.
0: They will be together forever until they die. They will. And that to me is not an attractive relationship at all times. In fact, I would say half the time I'm like, I don't know how you do him and how he does you. I have no idea. But they love each other deeply. And so I think sometimes the things that people look at and say, that's what I want, aren't necessarily the things that people actually really would need. Or the things that are real that keep the thing going forever, because it's not always pretty.
2: Absolutely.
0: Spoken from the guy who's never been married and only had 6 month relationships.
2: But that's real, though. You're dropping facts.
0: So I think sometimes when you see, oh my God, they're so blissfully happy. Oh my God. I think that's not the equation for the relationship that I think people really want that has

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It's Jason Brown on 103.5 KISS FM. In for Showbiz Shelley. And we want you to Chicago or Chicago to Lollapalooza. We have 4-day GA passes up for grabs. All right. Now, these are sold out and you can only win them from us. So at 10:55 this morning, I'm going to give you your next keyword to get you entered to win. You're going to be seeing Charli XCX.

NBA playoffs are done. The new place to be for celebrities are World Cup games. Okay. I saw Sabrina Carpenter was at one. Everyone is popping out, but there was a mini Fight Club reunion at the USA versus

And Brady is your Pitbull hookup, okay? If you're trying to go see Pitbull with Lil Jon up at Alpine Valley Music Theater in September, Brady has your tickets. 4:30 p.m. today. 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

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The Fred Show is back Monday morning. 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

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Good luck. Here's Chainsmokers. Hey.

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Miss FM. It's Jason Brown in for Showbiz Shelley. Thanks for hanging out with me. I had so much fun with our extended morning together. I hope you have an amazing Friday. Get out of work early. Do something fun tonight. I will be back tomorrow morning, 7 a.m. for all your Saturday morning needs. Have an amazing rest of your day. Leaving you with Huntrix. Bye.

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0: Malia is our new intern, and you are single, and you've now just started a dating app?
1: Yes, which I ended like very quickly after beginning.
0: What did you try first? Because Michaela's on Hinge.
1: I've never tried Hinge. I like to meet people organically, but I tried Facebook dating because it was so easy to set up your profile. Like, I love Facebook Marketplace, and it was just like right under that category.
0: Michaela, why did you consider Facebook?
2: I tried when it first came out, but I don't know. I wasn't into it.
3: Maybe I like the idea. The idea of it's like really smart.
0: Okay, so yeah. Malia, but then you said you pulled out of it right away.
1: Yeah, I pulled out like it. Okay, you can put in a bunch of things that you want, but it was just filled with a bunch of like chuds. And the way that they were like commenting on like, say, my photos or trying to like pitch a date, it was just like so horrible. Like the game there is bad.
0: Well, I don't want to telegraph anything, but Michaela's been on Raya, Bumble, Hinge, all of them. And here we are. So I'm not so sure it is the best route. The yeah. organic way, it might be the better route.
1: Yeah.
0: But then you have Tanya, who met her husband that I married on a getaway weekend
3: in Mexico. And I never would have met him if it wasn't for a dating app.
0: So do you think she should go on Hinge?
3: 100%.
0: All right, so try that. You, Michaela, can try that. It works for Tanya.
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4: The U.S. now turns its attention to the knockout rounds. Head coach Mauricio Pochettino says Team USA is better now despite last night's loss to Turkey.
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6: So they analyzed 16,000 in four profiles, and they found which words got the most positive response. 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
7: Yay, carnivore.
6: You get more attraction.
7: I mean, the carnivore's kind of funny.
6: Like meat?
8: Looking for meat.
7: I mean, that has multiple meanings.
6: When you say looking for meat, it takes on a different meaning.
7: I think if you just say you're a carnivore, you just kind of leave it kind of vague.
6: All right, for guys, if you want to lure in a woman, they say, these are profile buzzwords to get traction. Non-smoker.
7: Yeah, I can see that.
6: I like it's brave.
7: I mean,
6: right? Throw it out there. Non-smoker.
7: That's nice.
6: Travel.
7: Mm-hmm.
6: You like to travel. You have a dog. You like wine. And you like coffee. Now, I put all those on mine. But I genuinely would and like those.
7: So that works for you because you're a man. So put that on your profile.
6: Well, I don't have a profile.
8: And you would attract us
7: Let's
8: women.
7: Create a profile.
6: But I like all that stuff.
7: Yeah.
6: Dating's just too complicated still.
7: I know.
6: Here's a quote. It's Friday, so I try to pick a great Friday quote. Be comfortable with waiting a little longer for the things you deserve. Patience.
7: That is the truth.
8: Patience is so good.
7: Do we have it?
6: I do today.
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Nothing can scare a singer whose career and passion revolves around their voice like damage to their vocal cords. It famously happened to Adele, who thankfully recovered, and now Cody Simpson facing a similar battle. The Australian heartthrob recently returned to music after a hiatus, but just shared he injured his singing voice by trying to record with a sinus infection. 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
7: The U.S. now turns its attention to the knockout rounds. Head coach Mauricio Pochettino says Team USA is better now despite last night's loss to Turkey.
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7: The U.S. gave up a late goal and fell to Turkey 3-2, but still finished atop Group D. They face Bosnia-Herzegovina Wednesday.
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1: Now, this isn't... Yeah. Are you in any clubs? Like, do you have a group that gets together and works out or plays a sport or, I don't know, or drinks a wine or a club?
2: Yeah, actually, me and some of my friends want to start learning Mahjong. So,
1: oh gosh, what is that?
2: Exactly, I don't even know how to play it, but it's like it's all the
3: everybody's playing.
2: Yes,
3: it right now.
2: And so I started learning.
1: Not playing.
2: And
1: yes.
2: So a bunch of my friends actually went last Thursday to go play somewhere, and I couldn't go for whatever reason. But I'm going
1: to
2: go with them next week.
1: Where do you have to go?
2: Well, sometimes you can have places that actually like have a whole night themed about it, and it's just a bunch of like people playing.
3: I have a tutor I can send.
2: Oh, I love that. Mm-hmm. Okay,
1: sorry, see? I don't even if I put it into my search. I can't even spell it.
2: Yeah, I actually don't even know how to spell it. We call it Mahjong.
1: Just search it.
2: I know it's
1: Mahjong.
2: Everyone's playing it though.
1: Fortnite, not Mahjong.
2: I'm intrigued.
1: Ruby, Mahjong?
4: Neither. Fortnite.
2: Not yet.
1: And what? How do you spell Zhong?
2: Let's see. Actually, that's a good question.
4: J-O-N-G.
1: How do you spell? That's Zhong.
2: It's Mahjong. Zhong. This is like the it thing. It's like when everyone started doing pickleball.
1: Okay, Mahjong is not pickleball.
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That is Kehlani. We got tickets for you to see her when she comes to Chicago in August. Coming up this, just about an hour away. We'll do it just after 4 o'clock. 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
1: Where were you when you first heard this song?
2: 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I was on my way to work, listening to the radio, heard it, and I was like, yeah, that's going to be big, like real big. And here we are. Pride Parade is Sunday. It is Pride Month. No better ally than Lady Gaga, who lived in Chicago. She knows what Pride Month is all about here. 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

Sovereign getting us going. 90 minutes of nonstop music. He will be at Lollapalooza in Seoul. This artist right here, Zara Larsson, and you will be too. Coming up in an hour, we've got four-day Lollapalooza passes right around 4:55. All right, so stay here.

somber. That's called My Body Isn't Ready. On that note, it's ticket time. Caller number 25 is going to go see Kehlani, Huntington Bank Pavilion in Northerly Island in August. Thanks to Live Nation. 855-591-1035. 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

0: Hi, who's this?
1: Hi, my name is Gina.
0: Your name is Gina, and Gina won.
1: You're not. You're lying.
0: Yes, I am. I am not lying. No, no. The answer is no. I'm not lying. I'm truthful telling. You're going to see Kalani. Congratulations.
1: Oh, my gosh. That's so awesome.
0: Let's go, Gina. Where are you calling from?
1: I'm from Chicago. I'm from the Northwest Side.
0: Northwest Side, Chicago. You're going to see Kalani in August. That's at Northerly Island, and you're going to have the best time ever, okay?
1: Oh, my gosh. Thank you.
0: Got you. 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

0: $25. Going to Pitbull. Let's get a woohoo. 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That got loud and high in pitch and lovely. That was fantastic for a Friday. I'm going to go 8.3 on that. You're going to see
1: Oh, that's a little better.
0: You're going to see Pitbull and Lil Jon September 12th at Alpine Valley. Have the best time ever, okay?
1: Okay, thank you so much.
0: Of course. 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

0: you watch Friends. You know all the characters, right, Sarah?
1: I do, yeah.
0: Which one do you think started the show off with only $11 in their bank account?
1: Jennifer Aniston.
0: No, Joey. It was Joey. It was Joey.
1: Oh, that makes sense, actually. That makes perfect sense.
0: Kind of tracks. Now he's got millions, because I think they get paid so much money. Like the residuals coming in year after year. There's a How's You Doing joke here. It's 103.5.

piece of advice. If I were you, I would keep us up, because coming up next after this Olivia Rodrigo song, your chance to win 4-day Lollapalooza passes, okay? It's coming next. 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
2: 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Lollapalooza, 4-day passes. Right now, your chance to win. 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Rhymes with Nickelback, who I love, by the way. Pickleback is the word to win.

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4: 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It's a New Music Friday on iHeartRadio, and you're hearing the world premiere of my new song, The Time of My Life.

New Music Friday with Benson Boone. That's called The Time of My Life. My name is Brady. Hi. Music and money. That's what we give you. A lot of. The music part, 90 minutes nonstop. The money part, $2,500 up for grabs in two songs. Don't move.

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It is always one of my favorite events of the year. It is the Chicago Pride Parade, and it's Sunday. Can't wait. The weather's looking nice. We're going to be out there on the float. Make sure you see us. You say hi. You wave. You'll know it's me because I'll be saying like things like, how we feeling, Chicago? Happy Pride! Like things like that on the microphone. Big party. Just proving that love is love, man. And you know Chicago does Pride bigger and better than any other city. Hashtag free to be proud this year. It's all brought to you by Jewel Osco. We'll see you Sunday.

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The Fred Show is back Monday morning. 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

0: Nicole's hanging out in Elgin. Do you swear a lot?
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1: Nice. Little workout.
0: Little workout. A face workout. You good? Swear all day? Skip the gym? 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